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0: 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I'm playing your best music. And if you're a huge fan of Snoop Dogg or you just like biopics, you can check out his life and career biopic that is set to come out next year in 2027. So it's a film about the legendary rapper, and it was confirmed that was going ahead last year with the person that directed the Coming to America film. No, not the first one, the second one, Hustle and Flow, the 2011 Footloose film, and also Dolomite Is My Name. It's Craig Brewer who's going to be directing this film. It's going to be starring Jonathan Davis, and you might recognize him from Outer Banks, who's going to be playing Snoop Dogg. And it has been officially confirmed and is set to land in cinemas on August 6, 2027. So if you like your Snoop Dogg and you like your films, that might be something you want to check out. But coming up, we got five. Keep on moving. It's Power FM.
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1: I never met you, but I wanted to invite you to the party. And you walked in with those green eyes, never stolen by nobody. And they flicker to the future for a moment I could picture. Then you turn.

0: 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Luke is taking ages to get his hair right. 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
1: 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I was just about to use that.
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12: Hi, I'm Phoebe Humphrey. Labor's national conference is kicking off in Adelaide with gas and gambling up for discussion. The federal government is also announcing a boost for thousands more healthcare students who will receive up to $338 a week when on placement from July next year. Education Minister Jason Clare telling Nine this is an investment in the future.
13: We're expanding that to another 10 professions on the front line of our health service. Jobs like AMBOs, psychologists, pharmacists, these are the people who, when you ring 000, they come to your rescue.
12: Victorian teachers are on strike today after rejecting the latest pay offer from the state's government. More than 30,000 have walked off the job and are marching through Melbourne's CBD, demanding for better pay and working conditions. The US has launched another wave of strikes on Iran. Central Command claims they're hitting Iranian military targets. It follows Donald Trump issuing a tit-for-tat threat to Tehran, threatening to blow up a bridge or power plant for every ship struck in the Strait of Hormuz. Australia has ranked one of the best countries in the world for quality of life. A global study has found Australia joins the Netherlands and Singapore, enjoying the greatest well-being, health and access to quality healthcare, the main drivers. And it looks like Barbie may have purchased her real-life dream house. There's reports actress Margot Robbie has splurged $28 million on a luxury Gold Coast hinterland estate that features a pool, tennis court and stables.
14: Quality duplexes from $629,000. 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
12: In sport, the Eels and Panthers go head-to-head tonight to kick off round 21 of the NRL. Mitch Moses returns from a corked thigh for the Eels, while Penrith star Dylan Edwards has been ruled out. The ladder leaders have only won one of their past four games. Panther Blaze Talangi isn't shying away from their recent form.
15: Results haven't been the best past month, I guess, but, like I said, we're still positive.
12: And Hawthorn's Mitch Lewis has signed a new four-year deal to remain at the club until the end of 2030. Tonight, the Crows host the Pies. That's the latest news and sport.
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1: FM weather. A mostly sunny Thursday with a top of 18 degrees in the Shoalhaven. In the Highlands today, sunny with a top of 12 degrees.
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0: Justify INXS here on Power FM, taking you back to the Kick album there from INXS. And how good is that music video from that song? You see Michael Hutchence and Andrew Farris both sitting at a piano, seemingly composing the song. How good was that? But if you love Spider-Man and you haven't checked out the new Spider-Man trailer, maybe you want to check it out before it releases very soon, later this month. So the new film, it does pick up where it left off. Spider-Man No Way Home, the one where it came out and no one remembered who Peter Parker was, but it is going to continue from that. But you see Tom Holland returning alongside Zendaya and Jacob Batalon, and also you might be seeing John Bernthal's Punisher and also Mark Ruffalo's Bruce Banner in the film. It does release on July 30th, and the US audiences, they get a day later compared to us in Australia. But if you do want to read more about this story, you can head over to our website. We got all the latest trending stories. But coming up, we got Eminem, Rihanna. 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

0: Maroon 5, Christina Aguilera, Muzo Jagger, we're playing your best music. And today, Paul the Chief Harrigan joined Stormzy and Izzy ahead of his guest speaker role at the Peter Ward Memorial Golf Day tomorrow that is supporting Shoalhaven Suicide Prevention and Awareness Network at Warragee Sports.
1: Arch rivalry, to answer your question, and a bit of Betho here and there, it kind of brought the best out of you. And I've got to tell you, there was a time there, because Newcastle and Manly were arch rivals, right? And Spud and I, we were just fighting and arguing all the time. There was a period of about 6 or 7 games where I'd be having breakfast in the morning, knowing I'm going to play obviously in the afternoon. I'd go, I'm going to have a fight today. And I'd just keep eating the cereal, going, okay, that's all right. It's okay, that's just the way it was.
0: If you want to hear more from Stormzy and Izzy, they're going to be with you again tomorrow from 6 a.m. It's Power.
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0: We're playing your best music all throughout this morning here on Power FM. And after 12, we play all of your favourite throwback hits. And starting off today is an absolute banger. Dance All Days, you can hear that and five more of your favourite throwback hits after 12 only on Power.
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2: Hi, I'm Phoebe Humphrey. The Prime Minister has taken to the stage at Labor's National Conference in Adelaide. Around 3,000 people will attend the three-day event, including 400 delegates who will discuss contentious policy issues, including a gas export tax and tougher gambling reform. Anthony Albanese says the party can continue delivering real change.
3: The responsibility to continue

0: In you helping people under pressure, the responsibility that we have to guide our nation through this time of significant global uncertainty.
1: He's also announced the federal government will set up a Fair Work Court to help resolve workplace relation disputes. Australia's unemployment rate has remained steady at 4.4%. More than 76,000 jobs were added to the economy last month, most of them part-time, but there were also more people looking for work. Melbourne's CBD has turned into a sea of red T-shirts as thousands of teachers go on strike. More than 30,000 have walked off the job for a second time in 4 months, demanding better pay and working conditions from the Victorian government. The US has signed a nuclear deal with Saudi Arabia. The 30-year agreement allows the Gulf Kingdom to build nuclear reactors as part of its civil nuclear program and to enrich uranium. But some US politicians fear it could lead to the development of nuclear weapons. And the gallery at the centre of that infamous Louvre heist has finally reopened 9 months after millions of dollars worth of jewels were stolen.
2: Quality duplexes from $629,000. 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
1: In sport, green and gold pride will be on full display tomorrow as Aussie sporting stars Nina Kennedy and Tim Hodge lead our Commonwealth Games team into the opening ceremony in Glasgow. Reigning pole vault champ Kennedy will fly the flag for Australia, while Paralympic swim star Hodge will carry the baton. And Justin Langer appears to have been snubbed for England's vacant head coaching role of the men's test team. There were reports the former Aussie batter was a leading contender to replace Brendan McCullum, but he hasn't been called in for interviews with the England and Wales cricket board. That's the latest news and sport.
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5: A mostly sunny Thursday with a top of 18 degrees in the Shoalhaven. In the Highlands today, sunny with a top of 12 degrees.
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0: listening to the Throwback Lunch on Power FM, where we play five of your favourite throwback hits. And something that I did yesterday really surprised me. And, you know, like most 21-year-olds, I've been scouring online trying to find CDs of my favourite band to purchase. And I managed to find one. The band is Third Eye Blind, and I bought their Blue album on CD. And yesterday it arrived. And in there, it had a pamphlet of all the different merchandise that you could have bought in 1999. And the way of actually purchasing it. And they've got three ways that you can do it back in the 90s. You could either order by phone, order by internet, or order by mail. And this is something that really shocked me because I've never seen this before. And with the ordering by mail, if you don't have access to the internet, they say you can send a check or money in an envelope and the things that you want to purchase, but you've got to print an order form from the Third Eye Blind website. So I think this is really cool. And seeing the things you could purchase in the 90s, it made me very jealous that I didn't grow up in that area and had the ability to purchase those things. But we're going to keep the music going in the next year with Coldplay and BTS. 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

0: 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And the guys, they dug up some footy show gold of the Chief.
1: Found some pieces of gold that we wanted to play out for you.
2: Oh, of course. Yeah. There it is.
3: Start spreading the news.
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3: Heard the footy show boys are in town.
2: Oh, you're in town, lad.
3: And you know, I want to be a part of it. My Newcastle.
2: Now,
4: I can't believe I did that. Oh my goodness. Yeah. Wow, that was such a long time ago too. Yeah, wandering through the streets of Newcastle singing. What was I thinking? Oh my goodness. I was the shyest bloke growing up. The last bloke I'd think would be singing on national TV would be me, but there you go, that's a pretty show for you.
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0: 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We're playing your best music. And coming up, we got Taylor Swift. I remembered I loved you. Came back when it mattered. I saw you standing there in the light of the... We got Marcy Playground, Sex and Candy coming up. Olivia Dean at Baby Steps. Stick around here after one, though, because Sammy, he'll be driving you home. It's Power FM.
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15: Hi, Harrison Preeve. The Prime Minister has addressed a rise in support for One Nation in his address at Labor's National Conference in Adelaide. He's taken aim at Pauline Hanson's monoculture comments, concluding his speech by stating Labor has learnt from and supports multiculturalism.
16: We have been enriched by people of every faith and background and tradition, just like Australia. We have gained and grown from their ideas and their energy, and every bit as importantly, from their loyalty to our shared values.
15: Well, the AMA is pleased the federal government has extended prac payments to more uni courses. It doesn't understand why medical students have been ignored. The PM announcing today another 10 health disciplines, including physio and psychology, will receive around $338 per week while on placement from July next year. President Dr. Danielle McMullen says med students do around 2,000 hours of unpaid work, and she wants the government to reconsider. Thousands of Victorian teachers are today marching towards state parliament, more than 30,000 walking off the job for a second time in 4 months. Their union insists it's not just about pay, but school funding and working overtime. And the

0: House at the centre of an Australian classic is set to become a castle once more. The Victorian home used in the 1997 film The Castle has won council approval to become a family home again. It was recently relocated from Melbourne to Beechworth.
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0: Another signing boost for Hawthorn, with Mitch Lewis putting pen to paper, the key forward committing to a new four-year deal to remain at the club until the end of 2030. It comes after teammate Jack Gunson extended his stay by another year. Round 20 begins tonight in Adelaide, where the Crows tackle the Pies. And round 21 of the NRL kicks off tonight with a battle between Penrith and Para. The Panthers will be without star fullback Dylan Edwards, while the Eels welcome back skipper Mitch Moses.
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3: 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A mostly sunny Thursday with a top of 18 degrees in the Shoalhaven. In the Highlands today, sunny with a top of 12 degrees.
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0: 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It's the best music across your afternoon. You've got Sammy. Now, Will's DJ tour is nearly locked in. Manager Woody has been helping him out to try and book dates. And tomorrow is your final opportunity to get your show preferences in. I'll give you a little teaser of what he's been up to.
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0: 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Ah, the Commonwealth Games. We all love them, don't we? And that's exactly what Stolze was talking about this morning. 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

0: 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And Dua Lipa's in with Training Season and Alex Warren with Eternity. 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
27: Hi, Harrison Preeb. Anthony Albanese has officially announced the federal government will expand its practical placement payments, supporting the next generation of healthcare workers. An additional 10 university courses, including physio and psychology, will receive around $338 per week while on placement from July next year. The PM says it'll deliver more cost of living relief.
28: This is real help with the cost of living for tens of thousands of Australians, and a real investment in the healthcare workers of tomorrow.
27: The latest unemployment figures are out, holding steady at 4.4% for the month of June. That's despite the number of unemployed people rising by 13,000, 76,000 finding work during the month, mostly part-time. Tens of thousands of Victorian teachers have flooded the streets of Melbourne, rallying for better pay and conditions. It's after they rejected the government's latest offer of a 28.3% pay rise over 4 years. Teachers aren't budging from their original demand of 35%. And a digital clock has been unveiled in Brisbane's Queen Street Mall, officially launching the six-year mark until the 2032 Olympics. The installation, previously featuring in cities like Beijing before 2008 and Paris before the 2024 Games.
29: Quality duplexes from $629,000. 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
27: Carlton is yet to decide whether Harry Mackay will face the Suns this weekend. The Blues key forward managing a minor meniscus tear in his knee suffered last week against Collingwood.
30: So Harry will be in assess today. We'll not take a cautious approach, but we'll set him up in terms of being able to get through training, and we'll make a call on his fitness.

0: weeks after that.
1: Interim coach Josh Fraser there. Action kicks off tonight in Adelaide with the Crows up against Collingwood. Round 21 of the NRL kicks off tonight with the Eels hosting the Panthers. Dylan Edwards has been ruled out for Penrith after suffering a nasty cut against the Broncos. Thomas Jenkins shifting to fullback for his 50th game.
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4: Having a look at your Friday weather, 17 degrees expected tomorrow around the Shoalhaven. In the Highlands tomorrow, bright and sunny at a top of 11 degrees.
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0: 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It's the best music across your afternoon. Delta Goodrum, she's just announced a massive regional tour for 2027, hitting Wollongong and Newcastle and everywhere in between. She's got some fresh music on the way for you. 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

0: RFM. It's the best music across your afternoon with Sammy. Now, it really does seem like it's throwback season where all old school bands are coming out to Australia and they've only sort of really made it off two or three big hits. Now, earlier this month, Neko and Vince did announce that they'd be in Australia for a tour in November. Of course, landing in Sydney on the 13th. Am I wrong? And I've got their big hit from 2013 on the way with Am I Wrong in the next couple on your best music station, Power FM.
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0: 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It's the best music across your afternoon. Hello, you got Sammy hanging out with you. Now, this morning, Stolzy and Izzy did catch up with Paul the Chief Harrigan to talk about the Peter Ward Charity Golf Day, and Izzy took him for a trip down memory lane with some footy show moment.
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4: 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The last bloke I'd think would be singing on national TV would be me. 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That's the footy show for you.
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0: 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It's the best music. Hey, you got Sammy hanging out with you, the Savo. Don't forget to slow it down to 40Ks because school zones are in force. I'm going to throw you back straight after your national news with Len. I know that it's up for me. Love that one from the late 90s, Steal My Sunshine, and Harry Styles, some fresh stuff. With his new one, Dance No More, playing for you in under 3 on your best music station. It's Power.
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0: Trading is taking online clothing retailer Bondi United to court, alleging it misled consumers about supporting victims of the Bondi terror attack. The watchdog alleging the company falsely claimed proceeds from merchandise sales would help victims and their families. The federal government is creating a new Fair Work Court. Prime Minister Anthony Albanese says it will help resolve workplace relations disputes in consultation with the Fair Work Commission.
1: It will resolve disputes faster and at lower costs for both workers and employers. Good for workers, good for business, good for the country.
0: Workers and employers will be able to give feedback about the court before it's officially set up. Outback wrangler Matt Wright has represented himself in federal court as part of a civil lawsuit over the death of his co-star in 2022. He's told the judge he's had to play catch-up after his release from prison in May as the complex case heads closer to trial. His co-star's widow, Danielle Wilson, brought forward the lawsuit with a mediation set to return in September. And you won't need to pack the neck pillow on Emirates flights anymore. The airline has launched the first built-in padded neck rest in economy class. They'll be installed on all A350s by the end of this year, the rest of the fleet to follow.
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0: Latrell Mitchell has no clear return date as he deals with ongoing injuries. The South Star seeing a neurologist after a back injury led to calf troubles, leaving him sidelined since round 11. Coach Wayne Bennett rubbishing suggestions for injury-related clauses to be included in contracts.
3: Terrible idea. Not interested in it. Well, it's just a bit of misfortune that creates that problem. You've either got a contract that you have and you're not going to make one up to how many games you play or something like that. That's not going to happen.
0: And in AFL, Adelaide's Tex Walker likely to reach a milestone in this evening's clash against Collingwood. Tex just one goal short of reaching 700 goals for his career.
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4: It's busy in Bombardieri for the Princes Highway both ways at the Anglican College. A bit of a patchy run in Nowra Central and South Nowra for the Princes Highway both ways. No issues in Piree for Greenwell Point Road heading east towards the coast. In Tamarong, the Princes Highway moving well south through to Ulladulla. Having a look at the Southern Highlands, no issues in Welby for the Hume Motorway south towards Goulburn. The census is coming this August. 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That's the latest traffic with Will and Woody for your drive home on Power FM.
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6: Having a look at your Friday weather, 17 degrees expected tomorrow around the Shoalhaven. In the Highlands tomorrow, bright and sunny at a top of 11 degrees.
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1: When the whistle blows and your weekend is over, that means it's time for Sammy's afternoon NRL rap.
0: Yes, Pete, another big game of football this weekend with only 7 rounds to go, mate.
2: Yeah, getting to the back end of the season. It all gets underway at CommBank Stadium tonight. The Eels are hosting the top flying Panthers. They've lost a few games of late, but I tell you what, they're back in the winner's circle in the Battle of the West. They hate losing to what everyone calls Big Brother. You got the Knights and Roosters doing battle tomorrow night in the Wonder Game, the early game. I wonder why we play that still. The Bunnies and the Storm. Now, this is going to be a tough one. The Bunnies without a number of players, including Cam Murray, who's out for a number of weeks. We've learnt through the week Latrell has some nerve damage to his back. He's going to be out for the season.
0: I reckon it'll show the fight in the Rabbitohs, though.
2: Yeah, look, it's do or die for them. I mean, they've really got to keep on the winning streak if they want to make play finals footy. The Raiders are up against the West Tigers, and the Tigers, they've lost it of late. It's going to be a hard trip for him down to Canberra.
0: It certainly will be.
2: But look, the end of the round, the Queensland Derby towards the end of the round is going to be an absolute cracker in Townsville. The Broncos played some great footy last week. Everyone's waiting to see if they can back it up, especially Reece Walsh up against the Cowboys. For me, the Cows have got it.
0: Yeah, and you, with the form of the Broncos last year, you sort of do want to see him in the top eight.
2: Look, it was the back end of the season that it really come together for him before winning the grand final. So we'll see how they go. Can they do it for what'll have to be 8 weeks of winning and hold that form then into finals? Yeah, look, I doubt it.
0: Well, it's going to be a big weekend of footy, and it's all going to come down to what happens over the weekend.
2: Too right.
0: Thanks, Pete.
2: See ya.
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1: In Bomaderry, busy for the Princes Highway both ways at the Anglican College. A heavier run northbound from the Nowra Bridge through to Kambawara Road. Patchy in Nowra Central and South Nowra, usually around this time for the Princes Highway. A good run in Falls Creek for the highway south past the basin area all the way through to Yadda Yadda. No issues if you're heading to the coast. In Bolong for Bolong Road east towards Shoalhaven Heads. Steady in Barangaroo Mountain for Mossvell Road at the hairpin bends north and southbound. 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

0: 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It's the best music across your afternoon. Harry Preeb's in next with your latest national news. And then I'm going to hit play on the debut from Ray featuring 070 Shake with Escapism and Teddy Swims. 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
4: Hi, Harrison Preeve here. Australia's housing market has entered a downturn for the first time in 3 years, driven by sharp declines in Sydney and Melbourne. Domain's June quarter report shows combined capital, city house and unit prices fell by more than 1%. Spokesperson Nicola Powell says issues such as interest rate hikes and changes to property tax are having an impact.
5: One of the broad themes we saw Australia-wide was a softening of unit prices across most of our capital cities. And I do think that that might be that signal that investors are now just sitting on the sidelines.
4: Tens of thousands of healthcare students are expected to pocket around $338 per week as the federal government expands its practical placement payments. 10 new professions, including physio and speech pathology, will be able to access them from July 1st next year. Prime Minister Anthony Albanese announcing the news at Labor's national conference today. Victorian teachers have ruled out another strike, with thousands walking off the job today fighting for better pay and conditions. It's the third major strike after nearly a year of failed negotiations, sticking firm on their demand for a 35% increase over 3 years. The state government's latest offer of a 28.3% rise over 4 years was rejected earlier this week. And Kmart has unveiled plans to ditch its controversial middle-of-store checkouts as part of a new expansion. The retail giant rolling out a new store format, which will see checkouts move to front of the store, as well as expanding its women's wear, beauty and home areas.
2: Quality duplexes from $629,000. 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
4: Well, it's a happy team at Hawthorn. The club locking in Mitch Lewis and Jack Gunston to new contracts. Coach Sam Mitchell is stoked to keep their attacking weapons.
6: I did give you a couple of clues last week, but none of you believe me. So, no, please we can get a strong front half together.
4: And Melbourne Storm has given one of its stars the go-ahead to explore options with PNG. Cameron Munster granted permission while he's out injured to negotiate with the Chiefs ahead of the November 1 transfer window.
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7: Slowing in Bomaderry for the Princes Highway northbound from the Nowra Bridge through to Kambawara Road. Same story for southbounders from the bridge through to Nowra Central at Callander Street. It's a busy run in Falls Creek, but not too bad for the highway south towards the Basin area. No issues in Jerawangala for Sussex Inlet Road east towards the coast. And busy as usual in Milton for the Princes Highway both ways around this time. 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
9: Having a look at your Friday weather, 17 degrees expected tomorrow around the Shoalhaven. In the Highlands tomorrow, bright and sunny and a top of 11 degrees.
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0: Para FM, it's the best music across your afternoon. Woodrow, you can't seem to sit still, mate. What is happening for the show this afternoon?
1: The anticipation to Will's first ever DJ national tour continues on the radio show this afternoon. Listen, I'm going to be honest and just going to label this. Yesterday was embarrassing. I thought we were locking in our first venue. We kind of got rejected and cancelled on live on air. It was rock bottom. For me, unfortunately for you, things couldn't have been worse.
2: Not for me, mate. I actually quite enjoyed laughing at you in that moment.
1: But I just unfortunately think by association, it hasn't done wonders for your image as a DJ.
2: You're the manager, mate. I can always change management. That's fine.
1: And I get that, but you will not want to, my friend, when I tell you who and what we are locking in for our second leg of the national tour this afternoon on the show. So keep it right here. We'll see you soon.
0: I've got to be honest, Will doesn't seem overly disappointed if he doesn't get any gigs at all, but let's just see how that national tour plays out on the show this afternoon. 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
1: Nowra Central seeing delays on the Princes Highway usually around this time, heading south towards Callander Street. That's heading traffic back to Moss Street. More delays in Bomond area for the Princes Highway northbound approaching Kambawara Road. A steady run in St. George's Basin, Island Point Road and the Wall Road east and westbound. A smooth run in Wandandian for the Princes Highway south through to Yadda Yadda. Having a look at the Southern Highlands. Busy but moving in Mittagong for the Old Hume Highway both ways at the Highlands Marketplace. 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

0: 94.9 Power FM, the Shoalhaven and Highlands' best music this morning. Stolzy and Izzy. They were joined by Paul the Chief Harrigan to talk about the Peter Ward Charity Golf Day, because he, of course, is the guest speaker. And he moved on to talk about arch rivalries.
1: Arch rivalry, to answer your question, and a bit of biffo here and there, it kind of brought the best out of you. 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And Spud and I, we were just fighting and arguing all the time. 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I'd go, I'm going to have a fight today. And I just keep eating the cereal, going, okay, that's all right. 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
0: Yep, as Reg Reagan used to say, bring back the biff. I mean, I know it wasn't Paul the Chief Harrigan, it was Matty Johns, but it was a good time to be alive during that time for footy. 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

0: 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It's the best music across your Arvo. That's me done, and I'll be back tomorrow from 1 o'clock to make sure that the best music continues right here on Power FM. It's been Sammy. Will and Woody have got you covered next to get you over there, Bruno Mars. His fresh hit, I Just Might, and Pink. Your latest national news on the way next. I'll see you tomorrow. Ta-da.
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6: Afternoon, Harrison Preeb. Labor has announced plans for a Fair Work Court to speed up settlements when it comes to things such as wage theft. It's one of the items unveiled at the party's conference in Adelaide. Employment Minister Amanda Wishworth says it might sound familiar.
7: The Keating government set up the court in 1994, particularly to help resolve some enterprise bargaining issues. Of course, John Howard abolished that court.
6: Origin has confirmed there's been unauthorised access and disclosure of some customers' data. We first heard of the breach yesterday, but now the energy company admits the last four digits of a credit card or the last four digits of a bank account may have been accessed alongside a name, address and date of birth. It's still trying to confirm the exact number of customers impacted. Well, the chance of a rate rise has increased with strong employment data smashing expectations. Data today shows 76,000 jobs were created in June, well above the consensus expectations at around 15,000. But employment remains steady at 4.4%. Markets now tipping in a 32% chance of a rate rise in August and are almost certain we'll see one before the end of the year. And one of the nation's most wanted fugitives won't be extradited from Greece to face trial over an alleged 1999 Sydney nightclub murder. A Greek court rejecting Australia's request to extradite 56-year-old James Dalamanangas, ruling the alleged offence falls outside the country's statute of limitations.
4: Quality duplexes from $629,000. 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
6: Essendon's Nate Caddy has been given the all clear after experiencing an elevated heart rate against GWS. The 21-year-old checked over in hospital before being released last Sunday. Interim coach Dean Solomon says he's been able to resume training.
8: They said there's no risk, obviously, with what happened, and he's fully good to go. So, you know, I trust our medical staff and Nate's in a good headspace as well.
6: And Broncos and Origin star Gamit Shibasaki has officially locked in his future. After plenty of speculation, it's been confirmed the Premiership winning centre has inked a 2-year deal with the Perth Bears from 2027.
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9: A busy run in Bomaderry for the Princes Highway northbound approaching Camberwara Road. A patchy run over the Nowra Bridge in both directions. Not a bad run in Bolong for Bolong Road east towards Shoalhaven Heads. Same in Woolloomoola for Kalborra Road east towards Kalborra Beach. In Compton, Forest Road motoring well heading east towards Kinghorn. AusAlert, Australia's new emergency messaging system, will send a test alert to compatible mobile devices around 2 p.m. on Monday, 27 July. 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
12: Having a look at your Friday weather, 17 degrees expected tomorrow around the Shoalhaven. In the Highlands tomorrow, bright and sunny at a top of 11 degrees.

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10: 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Power

0: there any discomfort there around just being naked? Like, let's remove the in-laws for a bit. Outdoor nudity. Where
1: no,
0: do you stand?
1: No, not at all. No, no. Very happy with being
0: naked. Okay. So we're ticking that
1: quite
0: box.
1: I enjoy it.
0: That box yes. is ticked. So where? So is it yes. Sem's dad? Would you have a nude
2: Frank?
0: Would we have a nude sauna yeah. with Frank?
1: Well, I've seen Frank nude a few times, and this gets maybe a little bit too specific, but he's well endowed.
0: Okay, that's right. Very okay, well so endowed. That's intimidating.
1: So I think that would be intimidating for me.
0: Okay, okay.
1: I mean, you mentioned before that you'd happily get nude around Mim's mum, but
0: yes.
1: not her dad. I think the dad thing. And shout out to Terry if he's listening.
0: He will be on the drive home from work. call in, Terry, if you're happy to get naked with me.
1: I think the dad thing, for some reason, I don't know why the man on man thing is more of a factor. I'm not sure why. I'm more comfortable with because if you missed the spot before, my mother-in-law did accidentally see me nude the other day, and she was like, "Great, now I've seen it. Let's go for it. Who cares?" But still, there's a part of me because there's also this thing, Woods, where like, you know, naturally, like naked bodies are also interesting, and I don't want to have a second where like I'm caught looking at some part of my mother-in-law, and she looks at that, and she's like, "What are you looking at?"
0: I think she would welcome it, Will. No, no, because she. Here's the thing: she's so comfortable. You cannot make her uncomfortable. You like. I think you could do that, and she would be like, "Yes, the human body is beautiful." Like she's so comfortable. That's why I think you can get there. Will, we've got calls. This is extraordinary.
1: Amazing.
0: Will, I mean, sorry, Kerry. Will needs some serious help. This is an unprecedented situation. What are your thoughts? Should he get naked with his in-laws?
3: Absolutely not.
0: Okay.
3: That is not okay.
0: Why?
3: Set your boundaries. No, that's your wife's mother. No.
0: Okay.
3: You can't
1: She's
3: do it.
1: She's cool with it, though, Kerry. She's cool with it. She's encouraging
3: Absolutely
1: it.
3: Not. No, no, okay, no.
0: That's a blanket.
1: So you've never seen your father-in-law naked, Kerry?
3: No, thank you.
0: How old are your kids, Kerry?
3: My kids are 15 and 12.
0: Do they see you nude?
3: No, so we're just starting to put those boundaries in place now because of that reason, yeah.
0: Right, so you...
3: Yeah, we're starting to put body boundaries in place. And, you know, I work in childcare and it's just, for me, I think there becomes an age you've got to have certain boundaries.
0: Interesting, Kerry. It's an interesting thought. Again, our kids are so young, Will. There's none of those boundaries at our household, obviously, with young kids. But
1: Kerry, she wouldn't survive in Europe, my God.
4: Yeah.
0: I don't think she's been outside the country.
1: Right.
0: Let's go to Bethany.
5: Yeah, so my family, it's not a fully nude family, but we are, you know, tops off, jocks on. and I've had partners in the past that have come around and thought this is absolutely nuts, and I've had partners also come in saying they're more than happy to join in on it.
0: Right.
5: So they're more than happy because our family's comfortable. They're comfortable.
0: Yeah, bloody oath.
5: So
0: Bethany, is that a bit of a test for you? Like, are you more likely to stay with someone who's happy to strip off around your family?
5: Oh, it absolutely doesn't bother me, to be honest.
0: Yeah.
1: So Bethany, like, you've had boys that have been properly naked around your mum.
5: Yeah, but she's not looking because I've got a brother, so she's used to it.
0: Right.
1: Oh, sorry, your brother's completely naked around your mum. How old's your brother?
5: No, jocks on.
0: So Bethany.
1: So he's just taking his shirt off.
0: I feel like I spent my teenage years in my jocks whenever I was home. I think that's fine. So, Will, do you
1: know? And what about then my specific circumstance then, Bethany? Do you think it's okay if I'm intentionally nude around my mother-in-law?
5: Look, if she's encouraging it, I think you should. But you should also set your own boundaries. And if you are not comfortable, then you shouldn't do it.
0: I think the European Speedo might be a nice middle ground, Will. Why don't we roll with that today?
1: What is the European Speedo?
0: I've told you, mate. It's the Speedo without one leg, effectively. It's like an off-the-shoulder number, but it's with your hips.
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16: Hi, I'm Sally Pearson. Nina Kennedy has been unveiled as Australia's flag bearer for the Glasgow Commonwealth Games. The Olympic pole vault champion says she's thrilled.
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16: 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And LPGA's Women's Scottish Open is teeing off tonight with Aussies Minji Lee and Grace Kim in action.
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5: Hi, it's Harrison Preeb. Origin Energy has confirmed customer data has been accessed in its cybersecurity breach. Hackers obtaining information including names, addresses, dates of birth, phone numbers and account details. The company says only the last 4 digits of affected credit cards or bank accounts were accessed. Customers impacted are being contacted. The AMA wants medical students included in the government's changes to prac payments. The Prime Minister announcing from July next year, another 10 uni courses will be given an allowance while on prac, including physio and psychology. President Dr. Danielle McMullen says it makes zero sense not to include med students. Tens of thousands of Victorian teachers, principals and school support staff have marched through to State Parliament in their third major strike this year. It's after the government's latest offer of a 28.3% pay rise over 4 years was rejected, with teachers holding out for a 35% wage increase over 3 years. They're also demanding better working conditions and funding for schools. Australia's housing boom is officially over, with a drop in house and unit prices for the June quarter. And a warning for those seeking out weight loss jabs, the regulator warning they can cause a rare but permanent blindness. A new safety alert's been issued for GLP-1 drugs, the TGA urging users who experience any vision loss to seek out medical treatments immediately.
6: Quality duplexes from $629,000. 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
5: In the AFL, Collingwood is searching for its 6th straight victory tonight against the Crows in Adelaide. The Pies will carry extra motivation into the clash, with veteran Jordan Ngoi playing his 200th and Isaac Quainer notching game 150. The Eels and Panthers to meet in Para tonight to kick off round 21 of the NRL. Mitchell Moses returns from a cork thigh for the Eels, while Penrith will be without star fullback Dylan Edwards. And just one sleep to go before the Comm Games opening ceremony in Glasgow. Pole vaulter Nina Kennedy has been named as Australia's flag bearer, while para athlete Tim Hodge will carry the King's baton.
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8: Power of the weather.
9: Having a look at your Friday weather, 17 degrees expected tomorrow around the Shoalhaven. In the Highlands tomorrow, bright and sunny at a top of 11 degrees.

0: Thermomix. I've got a Thermomix. I've
1: 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Yeah.
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0: It's Will and Woody. I really hope you're having a wonderful drive home. Woodrow, brought to you by Yui. The inspiration for a lot of stuff this week has been Barnaby Joyce yelling at his dog during an interview, which has led to a whole bunch of people questioning whether or not there was actually a dog there or whether he was just dodging questions with the help of an imaginary dog. The next evolution of this is that he then has gone on to explain what his dog sounded like while he was doing the interview. And here is him imitating the sound of his own dog during the interview. Now, look, he's a professional. I mean, you can say what you like about Barnaby, but at the end of the day, it's a genius tactic to pretend when you get asked a curly question that there's something distracting you
1: that
0: needs attention, then you dodge the question. Yeah. Okay. So what you and I are going to do, we're allowed to ask each other two questions, right?
1: Mm-hmm.
0: Two questions each. And we are allowed to basically bark like a dog. We have to imitate Barnaby's dog in order to get out of one question. But you can only use the Barnaby dog get out of jail free card once.
1: Okay.
0: The two questions.
1: I'm a pretty open book, Will. What if I just choose to
0: answer the other question?
1: What if I just choose to answer both questions? Because I've got nothing to hide.
0: Well, okay. Well, you can go first then if you like.
1: So, as in, I ask questions or I receive?
0: Oh, well, I can ask. I'll ask you the first question.
1: Okay. All right.
0: If you're feeling like you're an open book.
1: Yeah, I'm completely open. Fire away. I've got nothing to hide. Nothing.
0: Which reality star did you claim to have a sick day for? So that we didn't have to interview. With a quick bark.
1: What? What's that?
0: Very quick bark.
1: There's a real dog here. Okay.
0: Quick bark.
1: So you.
0: Just to confirm, I get a free shot.
1: What's interesting here is that off air you said, mate, don't take it too seriously. It was like, obviously, I don't want to call
0: that
1: anything.
0: That wasn't serious?
1: Serious. Yeah,
0: that
1: sure. Sure. Okay.
0: Was that serious?
1: What's that? I can't hear you. Oh, we're breaking up. Have we lost connection? Okay, my question to you. I'm immediately trying to reframe my questions because mine were fun.
0: That was fun.
1: Yeah. Sorry, I was just looking for my notes. Which?
0: Really thinking.
1: Which Logie winning host had a massive go at you at the Logies one night because of an indiscretion that you did publicly on this radio show, and I was completely against it, can I just say? Glad that came to me. Why are we doing this? This is so dumb. Why are we doing it? Why did you... We're bringing each other down.
0: There it is.
1: You know, Denya's over it now as well. Like, don't even worry.
0: I was tempted. I was very tempted. I think for the good of the show and everyone involved, that was a good decision.
1: Okay, well, that was fun. Mature. Let's go to traffic. I know you guys are worried
0: free
1: about
0: shot
1: traffic
0: now.
1: Out there.
0: Free shot now, two questions each. Here we go. So, no, this, for me, this is the question where there needs to be some sense and sensibilities involved, because we have to answer this and we have to answer it honestly. So, like, the first question there, I knew that you were going to bark at that. Just had to get that out of the way. No harm, no foul. That's just smart footy. That's a deliberate foul. This one, I'm just interested in.
1: Mm-hmm.
0: I'm just interested in.
1: Mm-hmm.
0: Okay, got to answer honestly.
1: Mm-hmm.
0: You're an over-wiper. We all know that. You said that for as long as I've known you.
1: You're talking about with toilet?
0: Yes.
1: Yeah.
0: You've called yourself an over-wiper.
1: Yes.
0: As long as I've known you.
1: Yes.
0: Be honest.
1: Mm-hmm.
0: Be honest. On average, how many wipes?
1: Ooh. Oh, God. It is, like, it's a big range I want to be as honest as I can here, but it is a big range. I think, and just in being completely honest here, I think my biggest problem sometimes is I'm so anxious about getting marks on undies and whatnot, or not getting at all. And this is just something that I've always... I'm sorry. How am I supposed to answer this question, Joe? I'm trying to respect...
2: No, it's just exactly Liv. Just say the number.
1: No, but it's so hard. Like, it's so...
2: Take a stab at it.
0: You're going into the detail.
1: I'm just saying that, like, I will triple or double layer because I wipe so hard. I think that's my big... That's my big problem. That's my issue. But if I had to guess how many times, 8, 9? But what I've started doing, just for the environmentally friendly out there, is that I multiple wipe...
0: Feels like a lot.
1: I multiple with the same paper. So I will wipe, flip, fold over... Wipe, fold over, wipe.
2: A piece of paper can only be folded 7 times.
1: Well, no, I don't wipe with one bit of paper for 9 times. I'm just saying I probably use three different.
0: Nine times on the same square.
1: So I'll go.
0: It's intense.
1: Okay, all right. Over
0: to
1: you.
0: So you, when you said 8 wipes, so would you do like, is that 16 wipes?
1: What?
0: Is that what you're saying? If you're doing twice on the same... No, okay.
1: No, I'm
0: eight in total.
1: Yeah. But I need two. Okay. I need two clean boys before I move on with the rest of my day.
0: Okay, wow.
1: Okay. Okay. Here we go. You've been in Europe for the last 4 weeks.
0: We haven't got enough time. We'll go to the traffic.
1: You've been talking about it a lot.
0: Hope you're having a great drive home. The post-show meeting is up next.
1: What are you doing?
3: 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The three rules of comedy are repetition, repetition, and surprise. Let's
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0: 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Here's the catch. 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

0: 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What the f*** did they say? 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Is that a typo?
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0: good happens after midnight, except these two. It's Will and Woody, keeping you up.
1: You, my friend, are going on your first ever DJ national tour. The anticipation is electric. You've just seen there's some new branding for you as well, DJ Will.
2: DJ Will.
1: You're looking extraordinary there in a very sexy pose.
3: Hell of a rig.
1: That's getting out there. We're speaking to people trying to get that in as many places as possible.
4: DJ Will.
1: Because there's just so much excitement, Will. And, I mean, myself and the producers have... Look, it's been a pretty stressful time just trying to rifle through all the people that want you at their events, at their celebrations. We did finally lock in the first one, though, which was a huge moment yesterday when we reached out to Catherine after her registration, and she told us this. Catherine, where do you want Will to DJ?
5: I work in a demolition company, so it's a pretty cool area, and you guys would get some pretty cool vibes from there. Noise control is not an issue for us. I need something to really kick off the site on my birthday.
1: Catherine, we're coming to your work meeting.
5: Yes!
1: Lock it in. Work meeting, mate. Work meeting.
3: Gotta be big.
1: I think I can officially say that it is a world first. There is not one DJ in the world who has ever DJed at a work meeting, my friend.
3: I don't think that's necessarily like a good thing.
1: I'm seeing it that way.
3: You know what I mean? It's like, you know, there's never been anyone who intentionally ate their own poo. Like, you know, it's also just not a good thing. There are lots of things I could name that no one else has done that it's a world first for, but that's because it's undesirable.
1: Yeah, it's an interesting way you're putting it, and it's an interesting way you're looking at it. I see it completely differently. I'm already selling you as world record breaking international DJ. That's what I can call you now. I can officially call you that legally, because I truly believe you are the only DJ in the world who has ever set up their decks and given some entertainment to some people trying to do a work meeting. Demolition company as well. They're going to be blowing stuff up. It's going to be unbelievable. But Will, we move on. We move on. So that is...
3: I think you're blowing things up in the office. I think you've made that sexier than it is, just so you know. I think, like, they're on site, they're demolishing things, but they're not. They'll probably just be like a coffee.
1: No, mate.
3: Why be annoying? They're probably trying to talk to each other about stuff.
1: Will you be annoying? That's up to you, mate. You're the performer. I just get the gigs, okay? I get the gigs for you. You're the performer. You need to light that team meeting up, all right? Now... So excited to announce that we are about to lock in your second gig. Before we get to that, though, I'm just interested to hear from you. Like, what is your dream? What is your dream venue here? Because I think, like, of all the thousands of registrations we received, I have personally handpicked this one because I think it is so special. What's your dream? And let's see where it lies next to it.
3: Dream venue. Oh, it'd probably be playing like. Either on like doing part of a show on like one of the community radio stations in Australia, so like FBI or on PBS in Melbourne. That'd be fun.
1: Never heard of those stations, and don't you dare bring them up again on this station.
3: That'd be cool. I mean playing there's some bars, there's some clubs that I'd be interested in playing for sure.
1: Okay.
3: Anything which has kind of got Function One sound system, I think would just be like a really cool experience.
1: Okay, what I'm hearing is bars and clubs with excellent sound
3: systems.
1: Strawberry
3: Fields Festival actually would be awesome.
1: Okay, Strawberry Fields.
3: Pretty cool. It's got a great lineup.
1: I'm picking up what you are putting down. Will, I'm so excited to announce that I think the venue that I have locked in for you that we're going to hear about right up next is better than Strawberry Fields, my friend. It'll blow Strawberry Fields away.
3: Okay.
1: This is a field of dreams, my friend. Right up next, we announce the second venue for the National DJ Tour. It's Will and Woody.
3: Exciting.
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0: Stolzy and Izzy's. What the f*** did they say? Huh? Is that a typo?
1: Nope, that's a script.
0: Okay, we're going to beat that out?
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3: 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What the f*** did they say? 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
8: Good morning, I'm Pete Andrea. First in local, New South Wales Net Zero Commission's 2026 annual report has warned New South Wales is falling further behind its legislated emissions reduction targets. The report identifies data centres as a major contributor to the problem. It singles out a proposed gas-fired power project linked to a planned Southern Highlands data centre, claiming it could negate all of New South Wales' projected emissions reductions for 2028. New South Wales Greens MLC Abigail Boyd has called for a moratorium on AI data centre developments, arguing the climate impacts outweigh the claimed economic benefits. Kiama voters have just two candidates to choose from at the upcoming by-election to fill the vacant councillor role, and they're both independents. The ballot draw happened yesterday. Gerringong's Stanley Jarrett is the first on the paper, followed by Kiama Downs' Michael Bowden. Shoalhaven Council has secured almost $1 million state government funding to enhance sporting infrastructure. The state says council received the funding for beating the 110-day benchmark for development assessment times during 2024-25. The funding will be used to upgrade tennis, hockey and sports infrastructure to meet growing community demand and improve safety at Bernie Regan Sporting Complex in North Nowra and the Narang Road Tennis Complex in Bomaderry. In sport, one of the most anticipated games in the Illawarra rugby calendar is shaping up as a corker this year when Kiama takes on Shoalhaven in the annual Digger Day clash. Kiama Rugby's Mark Bryant says it's a great day for rugby.
9: It's one of the great days of rugby. just the, you know, bringing in the VCs with the helicopters and just the whole tradition of it now, and with climbing off the top of the ladder and beating Shoalhaven last year in the grand final, and Shoalhaven just starting to hit the straps coming into the business end of the season. It's going to be a great game once again.
8: That is your local news first. I'm Pete Andrea.
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Ugh. 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Sonny Federa featuring Libby Anker. Let me be in your arms.

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11: Good morning, I'm Pete Andrea, first in local. The race for the Kiama Council by-election is underway in earnest, with ballot positions locked in. Only two candidates are contesting the vacant seat, and they're both independents. Gerringong Stanley Jarrod drawing top spot on the ballot, ahead of Kiama Downs local Michael Bowden. After more than 20 years of service to the region, the volunteering Winter Caribou Group has been forced to set up a GoFundMe page to raise vital funds. The Volwing Group had received 40 grand funding from Winter Caribou Council. This year, the requested 50 grand has been knocked back.
12: We rallied, and with a bit of hard thinking and planning, we've got ourselves the GoFundMe for the short term. We are applying to council for $20,000 of their grants, if you like.
11: That's Volwing's Barry Stewart. Overnight roadworks at the Princess Highway Jervis Bay Road intersection will run on selected nights from July 27 until August 20. JB Road will be closed between the Highway and Gardiner Road during work hours, with detours in place via Island Point Road and the Wool Road. Drivers should allow an extra 15 minutes travel time. And in the South Coast AFL, all four senior Bomberry Tiger teams are at home this weekend, taking on the Shell Harbour City Suns, hosting the inaugural Pride Round. The Tigers say Pride Round is about celebrating inclusion, respect and the diversity that makes the club so special. First game is the Women's Reserve Grade at 9 a.m, finishing with the Prem's Men at 2 p.m. In other Round 13 games, Kiama takes on Wollongong, the Northern District Tigers clash with the Fig Tree Kangaroos, and the Wollongong Lions have the bye. That's your local news first. I'm Pete Andrea.
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3: Good morning, I'm John Michael. The Commonwealth Games are officially underway, with the opening ceremony taking place this morning in Glasgow. Our Governor-General Sam Mostyn is among those in Scotland watching on, and she's been asked if it's bittersweet given it was meant to be here in Australia.
13: That's a deeply political question. That's a decision that was made by a Victorian government.
3: One Nation is calling on the coalition to back its push to block 13 men linked to ISIS from returning home to Australia. It's being reported Pauline Hanson has written to opposition leader Angus Taylor, offering him the numbers if he wants to pass a range of new counter-terror laws. There's fears we could have another spike in prices at the Bowser as oil prices surge back over $100 a barrel. It comes as the conflict in the Middle East intensifies, and a bit of power struggle has erupted over Chadwick Boseman's estate nearly 6 years after his tragic death. It's believed the actor's brothers are now trying to get his widow removed as administrator.
10: Quality duplexes from $629,000. 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
3: In sport, Penrith has moved two games clear on top of the NRL table after a come-from-behind win over Parramatta last night. The Panthers overcoming a 12-point deficit to eventually win 24-18. And while the momentum turned on the back of some contentious calls from the refs, Eels coach Jason Rolls isn't using that as an excuse.
14: You can always look back at little things like that, but we were our own worst enemy there for, you know, periods of that game and those little moments.
3: And in the AFL last night, Collingwood had a 34-point win over Adelaide.
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15: Good morning, Greenwell Point. No problems on Greenwell Point Road. Now, between Control and Berry at this stage, good run on the Princess Highway going north and southbound. Between Barrel, Mittagong, Barrel Road is clear. And from the Southern Highlands, a fair amount of traffic on the Hume Motorway making its way northbound, but it is moving. The speed limit of school zones is 40 kilometres per hour between 8 and 9.30 a.m. and 2.30 and 4 p.m. Keep our kids safe. Slow down and stick to school zones' speed limits. That's the latest traffic with Stolzy and Izzy for breakfast on Power FM.
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17: Sunny conditions expected for your Friday across the Shoalhaven and Southern Highlands. In the Shoalhaven today, we are reaching tops of 16 degrees. It's 8 at the moment in North Nowra. And in the Southern Highlands, we are reaching tops of 11 degrees. In Barrel right now, it's 1 degree.
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0: bringing in a Friday in fine style. Morning, Stolze and Izzy, back for another round of fun games. And whoever knows what we're going to come up with. How are you this morning?
1: Hello. Cheers to the weekend.
0: Cheers. Cheers, mate.
1: Cheers, mate. I'm good. How are you going?
0: Good. A little bit of extra chill this morning in the air.
1: A bit of extra bite.
0: Yeah, when you wake up and you realise, okay, hold on. And you go into the bathroom and you've got that moment of truth. You know, that little, it might only seem like a couple of seconds, right? Or it might only be a couple of seconds, but it might seem like a couple of minutes where you're waiting for the shower to warm up and you're standing there and you're just contemplating your entire life.
1: That is me most mornings.
0: Yeah, you're like standing there and you may or may not be stark naked, just going, oh, come on. Come warm up.
1: Hurry up. Warm up. Hurry up.
0: But when those first beads of hot water stray down and wake you up, love that. Love that. I know.
1: Well, happy Friday, everybody. Oh, my goodness.
0: Well, treating you good?
1: Flying. Chilling like a villain. Well, yesterday we had a new person move into our home.
0: They
1: took up the spare room. Okay. Yes. I didn't see much of them, though, because I was out in and out. He was gone for a period of time as well, and then came back a little bit later. So I didn't really get to chat.
0: Yeah.
1: But that will come eventually. It's always a bit, you know, strange on like the first day or so. The dog wasn't sure who was in the house. He's like, who's this new person?
0: Dog doesn't know. Leo's like, hey, do I bark? Do I bark?
1: He's like, there's this new person in my territory. I don't know how to feel yet.
0: You want me to go and, you know, lay one down in their area just to let them know what they've got to deal with?
1: Yeah, he was being a good guard dog last night.
0: Okay.
1: But, so there you go, a little update.
0: Keeps you on your toes.
1: Does, doesn't it?
0: Well.
1: Doesn't it? Always changing.
0: Always changing. Hey, we have a show this morning, and you know the deal, guys. Scatterbrains a lot.
1: It keeps jackpotting. $6,250 is what we're playing for at 8 this morning.
0: A new What the Beep this morning on the line. Once again, you've been so, so smart in correctly identifying our beeped out words, but we'll play again thanks to Actu AGL.
1: Round 14 of the Group 7 Senior Rugby League kicks off tomorrow. Ashton Sims will join us.
0: Can't wait.

0: if it's true, I want to preface anything by saying, if it is true, a situation where a player and a coach having an argument and the player opting out of playing despite being okay to play, I'm not sure. Like, I'm just saying if it's true, because you've got to wait to see. The headlines could be anything. Yeah, stories come out in the media.
1: Yeah,
0: story is coming out in the media, but I'd like to get his take on it this morning, amongst other things as well. We will pan back with our week that was a little bit later as well.
1: All your sport, trending, all the likes, we've got it for you.
0: Sugar Ray to get us going. Just on 10 past 6, Dolzy and Izzy for breakfast morning.
1: Morning.

0: The Power Breakfast Show. Stoll's in, is he? 13 past 6, morning, Commonwealth Games, opening ceremony, Glasgow.
1: Yeah, Australia walking out only moments ago with Nina Kennedy being our flag bearer.
0: Yeah.
1: It's really great to see. I didn't realise that whilst they're walking out for the opening ceremony, they're allowed to have their phones on them. Because you see like the camera pan over to them and a lot of them are just like looking down on their phones, which is quite funny.
0: Yeah.
1: Wouldn't you want to be in the moment for that kind of thing?
0: I think there are many things and many situations in this world where people are saying exactly that. Perhaps even when they go to, you know, those big concerts and all the rest. You're missing it.
1: You're too busy watching it through your phone and not actually looking up at the artist and hearing the music. That's kind of true.
0: Yeah. Hundreds of finely tuned athletes ready to go and do their best, the bounding and running and...
1: Yeah, well, lots of day one action. The basketball's happening, the lawn bowls are happening, swimming as well.

0: and the power lifting, which is what we can watch across day one.
1: Yeah. Camilla didn't look too, like, fussed about being there.
0: No.
1: She probably was. She probably was. Sitting there with the king.
0: Oh, very good.
1: It's like, I'd rather be anywhere else. Charles. Sorry, I was doing Charles's voice for Camilla. Camilla, can you look interested? No, but she probably was. I'm just being silly, just, you know, first impressions. But there we go. The game's going to be open and be a few golds. And, yeah, like we say, the Olympic Village is always... Well,
0: stocked up.
1: It's not an Olympic Village, it's a Commonwealth Village. Sorry.
0: A little different. Oh, no, yeah, different but the same. Yeah. But, yeah, stocked up always with certain products.
1: You think? Well, yeah.
0: Because didn't the game, like the Olympic Games, it had like over more than 1,000, like...
1: More than a thousand. You're just reaching for a high number. Millions, Izzy. Millions of raincoats. So there you go. Anyway, great. It's going to be a great little while of supporting all our teams and all the rest. Yeah,
0: cool. Yeah, I believe that's going on until August 2nd or 3rd. So a couple of weeks, which is great.
1: Yeah, Pilates, how did knees hold up last night? You're all okay? Everything after taking a fall, after a big night out on the tiles, which you've said, you know, you were fine. You just had a night out and the wedge heels got the better of you last week. You okay? Was there any reoccurring injuries? Are you okay, Izzy?
0: I'm okay.
1: All right.
0: Yes, I was a bit nervous to go back because obviously you put a lot of pressure on your knees whilst you are on the reformer beds. But they actually have at the studio like extra padding that you can put on the reformer. So I was like, great, I'll take two of those. And I was flying, so... Thank goodness for that. Because it's like my little escape, you know. I enjoy it for like the 45 minutes to half an hour or whatever it is, the lessons are.
1: Yeah.
0: And it's just a good way for me to keep moving my body because I'm not exactly sporty. So.
1: Yeah.
0: Yeah. I love it.
1: Well, look, we've got success. And when I was heading to bed last night, unfortunately, Parramatta led it by 12-6. We're looking great in the first half and an upset was on the cards. And I was like, okay. Upon returning for the second half, the Panthers were down by one player for the first 10 minutes. Admittedly, I got to say, I thought it should have been a penalty try at the end of the first half, all things considering, but that's okay. Heaps of calls went, I don't know, it was just a mess.
0: Blame the ump.
1: There was some rubbish. Some rubbish calls. So it's not blaming the ump per se, but I saw the writing on the wall when it went to 18-12 and I just went and said, oh.
0: Yeah, just for context, Sawsy walks in this morning, his head's like really low. I'm like, what's going on, man? He's like, yeah, tough watch. It's okay.
1: Onward and upward as we head into Friday. Here comes the weekend at 17 past 6.
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0: 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Stolzy and Izzy doing it with you. 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
1: Peter Andrew is coming up next with all your latest local news.
0: We'll press rewind and have a quick look back at the week that was. Big golf day today.
1: Yes, the Peter Ward Memorial Golf Day is happening at Warragee Sports, and it's all in support of the Shoalhaven Suicide and Prevention Awareness Network.
0: Okay, and there'll be many golfers preparing as we speak for tee off time, getting ready. I love the golf attire, you know?
1: Yeah, it's very unique, isn't it?
0: It's golf. It's golf all around. And those that go and grab the hats and the nice checkered shirts and the, yeah, serious about their golfing.
1: Well, it's all for a phenomenal cause.
0: Yeah. Someone once described golf to me as a good walk ruined, you know? And I suppose that comes down to your actual skill level. You know, when you aim the ball one way and it bloody goes the other, that's the problem. It's the problem.
1: Ponder on that thought.
0: It all comes down to your technique, and if the ball's going the wrong way, you can blame the ball, blame everything else, but it's your technique. Anyway, there's a lot to be said about the game of golf. Anyway, it's enjoyable. Coming up, like I said, Pete Andrea.
2: 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Song after song after song. The 20 Song Easy Marathon.

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8: Good morning, I'm Pete Andrea. First in local, concerns are growing over a proposed Southern Highlands data centre, with the New South Wales Greens claiming the project could undermine the state's climate targets. Greens MP Abigail Boyd says a proposed gas-fired power project linked to the Southern Highlands development could wipe out New South Wales' projected emission cuts for 2028 and is calling for a moratorium on all new AI data centres. The criticism follows a new New South Wales Net Zero Commission report IDing data centres as a growing challenge for emissions reduction efforts. The sole employee of a volunteer Winter Caribbee group has given up her paid role as the group struggles to attract ongoing funding. Volwing, which matches volunteers with not-for-profit groups, has been forced to set up a GoFundMe page after Winter Caribbee Council cut 40 grand funding to the group. Volwing's Barry Stewart says they're struggling to remain afloat.
9: So we'll soldier on. Our only employee who works mornings 4 days a week is now a volunteer. It's all gone away. It was a big part of our expenses, but she has volunteered to volunteer again.
8: And in sport, Illawarra Rugby Union, Barrel has home ground advantage when it takes on Vikings tomorrow. Campbelltown's hosting Camden as well. It's the annual Digger Day at the Shoalhaven Rugby Club, honouring past and present ADF members. That's your local news first. I'm Pete Andrea.
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11: Good morning, I'm John Michael. King Charles and Queen Camilla have made a cameo in the opening ceremony for the Commonwealth Games, which are being held in Glasgow and not in Australia. Governor-General Sam Mostyn is the patron-in-chief for our Aussie team and was asked about Victoria's decision to pull the pin.
12: We're here as a result of the decisions that were made. I know the investments came here and our athletes are going to shine on this stage.
11: Origin Energy says it's now working to confirm the exact number of customers affected by its latest data breach. A hacker claims to have accessed info on about 2 million people, which could include credit card and bank details. The Aussie dollar has risen again, hitting the 70 US cent mark on the back of yesterday's unemployment figures. They show the jobless rate remained unchanged in June. And Kids Helpline has issued a fresh plea for more cash on the back of a 26% spike in the number of children it says are in imminent danger.
0: Quality duplexes from $629,000. 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
11: In sport, the Magpies have surged back into the AFL top six, coming from 27 points down to beat the Crows by 34 in Adelaide last night. Collingwood coach Craig McRae is fuming at Crows fans, though, who booed Isaac Quaynor, the target of Isaac Rankin's homophobic slur last year.
13: Yeah, my understanding was a victim of a homophobic slur, and he's getting booed for that. It's a fascinating world we live in.
11: And in the NRL last night, Penrith came from behind to beat Parramatta by 6 points and moved two games clear on top of the table.
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14: Tom Wong, at the moment, Princess Highway looking fairly good. North and southbound going past Turpentine Road. And from Fitzcentre, good run on the Wool Road to Highland Point Road. Canberra Mountain, Mossvale Road moving steadily east and westbound. And from the Southern Highlands, fair amount of traffic at times on the Hume Motorway making its way northbound. Got unwanted paint, oils, gas bottles and household chemicals at home? 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That's the latest traffic with Stolze and Izzy for breakfast on Power FM.
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16: Mostly sunny conditions for your Friday. In the Southern Highlands, we are reaching tops of 11 degrees. It's zero at the moment in Robertson, so a little bit chilly. And in the Shoalhaven today, we are reaching tops of 16 degrees, eight at the moment in Shoalhaven Heads.
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16: The iconic Mexican spirit, star of many famous cocktails, pairs well with a variety of foods as well. Salud.
17: Yeah.
16: Salud.
17: And it's also National Tell an Old Joke Day today.
16: Got any old jokes?
17: Well, why did the husband push his wife off the cliff?
16: Why?
17: Tequila. Well, it was an old joke. It was there.

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1: It's the Power Breakfast Show with Stelzy and Izzy, just on 27, morning all. Before we get into the week that was, as I was heading for bed last night, realizing that the Eels were, didn't look good. What did look good, as I walked past the dining table, the kids had outlasted me. And they were drawing photos, or drawing pictures, I should say, of their father. That's right.
2: Aww, having
1: some
2: what?
1: Artwork made up. And obviously, I know I have a birthday coming up on Monday.
2: You do? Okay, yeah,
1: so
2: you do.
1: Obviously, though, I realise that there's probably a few gifts there. They're going to be pieces of art from my young men, my young princes.
2: That's right? So sweet.
1: And they're sitting there and they're doing the drawings and doing the shading. And like, look, Dad. I'm like, oh. All right, cool. All right, like checking out like what I look like, you know, how are you going? Everything's going good. And I was looking at the shading that was happening with my facial hair.
2: Right?
1: Or my hopeless attempt at any sort of beard. I'm not a bearded man, okay?
2: Your lack of facial hair.
1: Oh. Stab.
2: You said it.
1: Yeah, but I'm not glossing. I'm not like, you know. But I said to the boys, I said, oh, geez, look at my beard. It looks very thick, like a lot thicker on paper than what it actually is in real life. And I mentioned to him, I said, oh, look, you reckon Dad should shave off all his facial hair and just go, like, you know, smooth, you know? So I got to get rid of it. And they're like, nah, Dad, nah, nah, nah. I'm like, what, does it make me or anything like that? I said, no, it makes you easier to draw.
2: So you look a little bit different.
1: So the facial hair shall remain.
2: Fair enough. The boys have made their call.
1: Let's rewind, go back and have a look down at the week that was. Some of the things that went down this week on the show.
3: Well, let's kick it off with the Chief. Yes, NRL legend Paul, the Chief Harrigan, joined the guys for a chat ahead of the Peter Ward Memorial Golf Day today. Stolzy and Izzy did some digging.
2: Found some pieces of gold that we wanted to play out for you.
1: Oh, of course. Yeah. Yeah. There it is.
4: Start spreading the news.
1: Oh, spread that news, Paul.
4: Heard the footy show boys are in town.
1: Oh, you're in town, lad.
4: And you know, I want to be a part of it. My Newcastle.
5: Now. I can't believe I did that. Oh, my goodness. Yeah. Wow, that was such a long time ago, too. Yeah, wandering through the streets of Newcastle singing. What was I thinking? Oh, my goodness. Oh, I was the shyest bloke growing up. The last bloke I'd think would be singing on national TV would be me. But there you go. That's a footy show for you.
3: The legend reminisced about the days of the Biff.
5: There was a time there, because Newcastle and Manly were arch rivals, right? And Spud and I, we were just fighting and arguing all the time. There was a period of about 6 or 7 games where I'd be having breakfast in the morning, knowing I'm going to play obviously in the afternoon. I'd go, I'm going to have a fight today. And I just keep eating the cereal. I'd go, okay, that's all right. No, it's okay, that's just the way it was.
3: The guys caught up with Aussie artist Mudra, whose album Gentleman has dropped.
6: The album went through so many different sounds. I learned so much on the road and traveling and just in life. Through all of that, I kind of went back to the things that I really loved as a kid. My parents had a lot of tour DVDs from artists like Michael Jackson and Destiny's Child and Usher. Those, as a kid, watching those DVDs, I wanted to be like those artists. So I think that kind of came out in the music, you know. That's my favorite part of the job, you know, getting to see my fans and connecting to people through music. It's all fun, you know. I love to dance. I love to just have a good time. If you want to have a good time, I think this is for you.
3: The World Cup was won by Spain, but Donald Trump won the biggest ever photo bomb.
2: And Trump was like, no, I'm going to make it all about me.
1: Trump was later heard saying, it's a great photo. It's a wonderful photo. Tremendous photo. Probably one of the greatest photos I've ever seen.
2: Right.
1: Not just me saying it, everyone's saying it.
3: Or was it Izzy's dog, Patrick, that won the biggest photo bomb?
2: So my family and I were standing at the front of our newly purchased home. The four of us were standing there. My papa, my grandfather, was taking the photo, and Patrick, our wonderful Maltese Shih Tzu, literally decided to walk into the photo and do his business.
1: Shih Tzu does it.
2: Yeah.
3: Or did the big idiot win for the time he mistakenly thought that someone wanted to have a happy snap with Stelzy?
1: At the end of the recording, he's turned around to me and he said, look,
0: how about a photo for Instagram? And I've gone, oh, yeah, no worries. Yeah, yeah, no problem. Now, he's holding his phone out, all right? So I just grab it off him. I've held it out and I've grabbed a few, you know, snap, snap, snap, you know, bang. What a guy, right?
2: I know
0: what a
2: guy. This is going.
0: I hand it back to him and the look on his face, I'm like, what's going on here? And he goes, oh, you reckon you can take one with me wearing your headphones, reading the script against the backdrop of the studio? Just a couple on my call.
2: He doesn't want you in it.
0: I feel sheepish. He didn't want me in it at all.
3: Wanker. And this segment would not be complete without hearing about Izzy's alter ego, Elizabeth, and proof that young men will believe absolutely anything young women will tell them.
2: My friend Carly came from Adelaide, and we, decided that she's a midwife, apparently. Her name's Katie. My name, again, Elizabeth, and I'm a psychologist. My, Elizabeth
0: you
2: just tends
0: no
2: to be the name that I go to.
0: You're many things. Psychologist, you're not.
2: I come up with this whole story, man. And they sit there and they believe me.
3: Rightio, Elizabeth. And that's the week it was on the Power FM Breakfast Show.
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0: The Kid Laroi doing Kid Laroi things. 1,000 miles. It's Power FM. Stolten Izzy doing it with you. What the beep did they say? Thanks to Actru AGL is coming up within the next half hour. Your chance to win yourself $50. You smart people, so good at this game. We're trying so hard to elevate it.
1: I know, but you've already tricked us.
0: The most we've got up to was over about 600, I believe.
1: Yes,
0: it was.
1: Yep.
0: Okay. Well, we'll see how we go this morning. But it's nice to get winners each and every day.
1: Always,
0: Love that.
1: Peter Andrea is also coming up next with all your latest local news. And we'll chat to Ashton Sims ahead of round 14 of the Group 7 Senior Rugby League.
0: Yeah, there's much to talk about with our weekend local games. And also a lot of this. The NRL's like a soap opera. It's drama unfolding before our very eyes. And therein lies a bit of the, people love the drama.
1: They love the gift that keeps on giving.
0: Yeah. Although, if you're a Tigers fan at the moment, I feel your pain.
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20: Good morning, I'm Pete Andrea, first in local. A proposed Southern Highlands data centre is at the centre of a growing climate debate in New South Wales. The New South Wales Greens say a planned gas-fired power project linked to the development could significantly increase emissions after a new Net Zero Commission report found the state's falling behind on its climate targets. MLC Abigail Boyd says data centres are driving up energy demand and has called for a moratorium on new AI data centre projects. The New South Wales government yet to respond to the latest criticism. After more than 20 years of service to the region, the volunteering Whinjacarami group has been forced to set up a GoFundMe page to raise vital funding. The Volwing group has had received 40 grand funding from Whinjacarami Council and this year requested 50 grand, which has been knocked back. Volwing's Barry Stewart says they provide a valuable service for the not-for-profits.
8: Our clients are the not-for-profit organisations and they are always looking for volunteers. We're the glue in the middle of this cycle of volunteering and needing volunteers.
20: The candidates have been locked in for the Kiama Council by-election. Two independents are running. Stanley Jarrett is first on the ballot paper, followed by Michael Bowden. Early voting opens on Saturday, August 15 at the Kiama Uniting Church on Manning Street. Voters head to the ballot booths at seven locations between 8 a.m. and 6 p.m. on Saturday, August 22nd. In sport now, Illawarra Rugby Union. It's the annual Digger Day at the Shoalhaven Rugby Club this weekend, honouring past and present ADF members. Kiama Rugby's Mark Bryant says it should be a great day on and off the field.
16: We've got a busload of supporters coming down. We'll have a beer on the hill. Everyone will be better footballers by the end of the day. But it's going to be fast-running rugby. We played Shoalhaven a few weeks ago and got up over them, so they'll want to win on their home ground, and it should be another great day.
20: And in other games, Barrel has home ground advantage when it takes on Vikings. Campbelltown is hosting Camden. That's your local news first. I'm Pete Andrea.
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22: Good morning, I'm John Michael. The Commonwealth Games are underway with the opening ceremony taking place in Glasgow this morning. Our Aussie athletes entering the arena a short time ago.
23: 138 women, 117 men. Almost 60% of our Australian team making their Commonwealth Games debut.
22: That's on 7 there, and it comes as the Victorian government comes under fire for not hosting the event that it promised to voters years ago. All aviation eyes are watching the movements of a Qantas flight set to arrive down under today. The Airbus A350 that's custom-built to fly non-stop between Sydney and London late next year is arriving in Melbourne from France in a couple of hours' time. Qantas announced Project Sunrise back in 2017 with the aim of connecting flights from the east coast of Australia directly to London and New York. And Google has been slapped with a massive fine by the European Union. The tech giant has been hit with a $1 billion penalty for favouring its own shopping and travelling services in search results in Europe.
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22: In sport, a come-from-behind win for the Panthers in the NRL last night. After falling behind 12-0 in the first 13 minutes and surviving a late scare, Penrith eventually beat Parramatta 24-18. Coach Ivan Cleary says they weren't playing their best.
25: Probably the first time this year, I think, where we've been like down like that. And had to come back, had to sort of sort it out and come back. And then, the two sin bins.
22: And switching codes, a win for the Magpies in the AFL last night, downing the Crows by 34 points in Adelaide.
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26: Falls Creek, good run on Jervis Bay Road to the Princess Highway. And between Conjole and Kiama, no major hassles. Princess Highway, north and southbound from the Southern Highlands. The Hume Motorway has picked up speed as you make your way northbound. And Mossvale, traffic looking okay on Illawarra Highway to Robertson. The census is coming this August. 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That's the latest traffic with Souls in Easy for Breakfast on Power FM.
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3: weather. Panning out to be a sunny morning across the Shoal Haven. We are reaching tops of 16 degrees. It's 8 at the moment in Mollymook. A little bit of morning fog, but sunny conditions for the Southern Highlands today. We are reaching tops of 11 degrees. In Mossvale, it's 0.
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4: And a big hello to those people that live in areas that consistently wake up to 0 degrees in winter. I don't know how you do it. I mean, beautiful, beautiful areas.
3: Oh, very pristine.
4: Yeah. Great.
3: They're
4: hedges.
3: Just gorgeous.
4: Wonderful,
3: yeah.
4: Hedges. Fantastic.
3: We still want to find out who that guy is who cuts those immaculate hedges.
4: It's the best there is, but 0. Big globe. Love that. Cold. Coming up, look out for What the Beep happening very soon. Up next, let's talk about it with Ash and Sims. Of course, we get the lowdown on what's happening this week locally and a few things. Drama when it comes to the NRL as well.
3: All right, Ash and joining us next.

0: FM, just on 7:10. We're talking about the man that we all need. He's back for another week. Of course, let's talk about it with all your latest Group 7 and NRL action. Ashton Sims joins us. Good morning, Ashton.
1: Well, that was a little bit of a different intro. The man that we all need.
0: Yeah. Well,
1: you okay over there? You put a little bit of Irish, a little bit of whiskey in that coffee this morning?
0: I'm not sure. It just came out. Well, you know.
1: Nah, it's,
0: you're always.
1: Sunshine and weather's sweet. How good's it? Sunny, 19 degrees, winter. We've got to, you know, off topic, off rugby league, you've got to really pinch yourself how lucky we are in the country and also in the region that we live in, the South Coast of New South Wales. Beautiful one day, perfect the next.
0: Oh, look at you. We're all on fire this morning.
2: Seb, we're all thinking.
1: That might have been my triple pre-workout this morning, Friday. Always a busy day.
0: Well, we know the sun powers you like it does Superman, my friend. Hey, look, I have to start this off, right, because the biggest news, NRL news at the moment. Now, I want to preface this by saying the three words. If it's true, okay, because there's a lot of details and there's a lot of drama in the NRL. Have you ever heard of a situation where a player, and we're talking about the Adam Dewey West Tigers situation right now, where a player has refused to play after having an argument with the coach despite being fit to do so, if it's all true?
1: That's a big one, if it's true. Look, all at the moment, from what I understand, it's all been reported, but if true, mate, that wouldn't have happened back in my day. Look, the senior players would have kiboshed that straight away. Number one, but number two, when you sign with a club, when you make a commitment to a team and to a club by signing that NRL contract, it is always club first, team second, individual third. Nothing else matters. So, I'm sure there'll be some other reports come out. Hopefully, it is not true. But if it is true, he'd be have to made accountable to the club and also probably to the governing body, to the NRL as well.
0: Well, that's the big one too, the next step above it. But also, if you're a player who next week, like if he sits out this week, which it looks like is going to happen, and if you're a player, a teammate, now the bond that it takes to actually go through an NRL game, not just an NRL season, but to line up next to someone the week after, as soon as you've got doubts as to whether a player is invested, it translates into performance.
1: Absolutely, it does. And you know what? It's not just a weekend-to-weekend thing. This is a journey that starts back in October, back in November with pre-season training. And you know, that's where you build those bonds. That's where you build those relationships. That's where you build that cohesion on and off the field. So, again, I want to preface it by if it is true, if the reports are true, I'd be making him well accountable to the board, to the playing group, and also to the governing body, the NRL.
0: Yeah, and the West Tigers fans side.
2: Be reeling already.
1: It's tough too, because you know the Tigers have made so many great strides forward in the past 18 months. Having Benji on there, I truly, you know, I hated playing against Benji when I was a player because he was just so damn good. But he has built a culture there at the West Tigers where it's, you know, it's starting to be uncompromising. It's starting to be turning into a club where it can be a bit of a go-to club. But then you just have these little things. Oh, not little things. These things happen like your Jerome Luai situation. And now, again, if reports are true, the Adam Dewey, it just it's like one step forward, not even two steps back. It's like five steps back. So this will test his mettle as a head coach.
0: Yeah, absolutely, absolutely. Look, let's turn our attention to our local Group 7 Rugby League competition this weekend. We've got the Lions and the Stingrays tomorrow at Michael Cronin. It'll be an absolute pitcher tomorrow with that sun beaming down, Ashton.
1: Yeah, absolutely. Look, that's a fantastic way to start off the first grade weekend. We've got second

0: place versus fourth place, and only sort of 6 points between them. So plenty to play for both sides in that. Gerringong coming off a really impressive last start against Shell Harbour Sharks over at Roncostello last Sunday. A strong win there. And then also the Stingrays put in a remarkable performance against the Milton Ulladulla Bulldogs last weekend at home. So coming off, two teams coming off fantastic wins. They'll be all set for a massive game.
1: We've also got the match of the round, the Gorillas taking on the Magpies. Now, the Magpies unable to get the dub last week, and the Gorillas on 0 points. So it's been a tough go, yeah? So both of these teams on Sunday at 3 p.m. are going to be coming out firing.
0: Oh, and they'll come out from everywhere, Gorilla. I know if anyone who's been following the Group 7 will know that Gorilla in probably the past 3 or 4 weeks have been unlucky probably not to win two games, let alone one. So they get Jimmy the Jet, James Roberts, back this weekend as well. So Sunday, 3 p.m. over at Seth Glen Homes, he'll be leading the charge for the Gorillas. They'll be confident going into this game, even though they haven't won a game yet. You know, they'll definitely want to get one or two scouts towards the end of the year, starting this weekend.
2: Well, territorially, we here in the Shoalhaven would go for the Barry Shoalhaven Heads Magpies, obviously.
1: Yes, yeah.
2: But geez, be sitting at 0 points.
1: It's brutal, isn't it?
2: It's hard work, man. So
1: tough pill to swallow.
2: They're going
1: to
2: be fired up.
0: The duck egg. That no one wants to finish, you know, on 0 points. And look, I'll give it one thing. You know, the Gorilla with Anthony Cashman, and Kate Moran, their whole executive committee have worked so hard to get Gorilla back into first grade. You know, they've even got so far as had a third grade this year as well. So, you know, they'll continue to grow. They'll continue to prosper. They've got teams in all international age groups as well. So they're confident they'll get an under 18 to get next year and rebuild from there.
2: All right. Well, the other one on Sunday, which will be an absolute peach at Kiama Showground, the Knights up against the Bulldogs. Come on, the Bulldogs.
1: On, the
2: we
1: Bulldogs.
2: Know we love the Bulldogs as they make the travel down from Ulladulla. Come on.
0: No, that's right. Yeah, no, and obviously coming off a pretty heavy defeat last week, they'll want to make sure that they'll be fit and firing, ready for this weekend. And you know what? Kiama Knights, they're sitting in fifth, the reigning premiers.
1: Yeah.
0: Come off last week, coming off a tight win there as well. So, look, the Bulldogs, you know, I always say, Andy Lynch, you know, he's had so much experience in rugby league at the highest level. He's served his country of the UK, of England, sorry, and he's played over 400 Super League games. So he'll know what it takes to turn this team around and get a couple of wins themselves towards the end of the year.
2: If you head to the Group 7 Senior Rugby League Facebook page, it's beautifully set out. If you want to go and experience some rugby league action, all those games at 3 p.m. across the weekend, it's a perfect weekend to go watch some of your local rugby league action. And of course, on Sunday at 2 p.m. at Cogra Jubilee, the Titans are travelling to come and take on the Dragons after Young confirms for 2 years. I think we can all say that the Dragons are an absolute lock this week.
1: How are we feeling about it all?
2: They are in that.
0: Absolutely. I'm feeling confident. I've got the sun beaming on my face. I'm about to get the refoil on. I'm that excited for this weekend. But I will say one thing. It's fantastic. You know, it's fantastic to have Dean Young locked in for the next 2 years. Someone who's served the club so well as a player and someone who's shown that he has what it takes to be a head coach. Had a rough start, obviously, with the Anzac game, but if anyone has been watching the Dragons over the last six weeks, have shown that they've got that real resolve, that real steel about them. Now it's about, you know, consolidating what we got, building our pathways, our development for our men, for our males and our females as well. So we're a club that's attractive for other people to come to, but also attractive for our juniors to remain, to stay and serve the Red V the best way possible.
2: All right. Well, look, the Dragons for the win. Bet the farm on it. Although if you do own a farm, don't bet the farm.
0: Don't bet the farm.
2: Don't. That's just me being silly. Ashton, thank you so much, mate. We'll chat again next week.
0: Love it. Tight lines.
3: Australian Crawl. And Men at Work. 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

0: Jimmy Barnes, Working Class Man, is Power FM. I'll tell you, if you really give that song a good go, like a proper, you know, I don't know if you're going to get on the karaoke and embarrass oneself, but if you don't possess the voice to do it, but still have a go.
1: Still get that raspiness in there.
0: You risk ripping your larynx out. So, well done, Jimmy. That's why there's only one.
1: Right, there can't be another.
0: Can't clone that, that's for sure. Just on 27 past 7.
2: AGL lights up lives and powers moments right across the region. AGL, the energy for around here. Stolzy and Izzy's, what the did they say?
0: Okay, the beeped out word is not vulgar, all right?
1: No, it's not cheeky. It sounds cheeky, but I can guarantee you it's not that.
0: Thanks to our mates at AGL. We have $50 each and every day. Jackpots, although it hasn't got much of a chance to jackpot of late because of how smart, probably funny and wonderful all our listeners are. Look, I'll tell you what, there you go. You've just got a little bit of
1: extra pep in your step now.
0: Yeah, I hope you're feeling good about yourself. Just got a big rap. Got a massive rap. We've beeped out one word only. Identify it for us and you can take away the jackpot amount, which sits this morning at $50.
1: All right, let's play it out for you. Have a listen.
3: Name something you can't wait to get out of at the end of your day.
4: It's not that funny.
3: Yeah. Yeah.
0: 442-3349. Something that you can't wait to get out of the end of your day.
1: Don't sound too happy about it.
0: The mind boggles. I mean, at the end of the day, I mean, you got a comfy pair of track pants at home?
1: Always. I like to consider it as my Adam Sandler outfit.
0: Ah.
1: Baggy t-shirt, baggy trackies.
0: I love the fact that Adam just does not give a flying fajita what anyone thinks.
1: He'll go to movie premieres like with joggers on.
0: Oversize this, oversize that, oversize me, says Adam. You know, work out what size I am, add a couple numbers to it, you know.
1: So, yes, I do have my very own pair of trousers, yes.
0: Yeah. And I'd like putting on the track pants that you realise you had on the night before, a couple nights before, and you sit there and you realise, oh, that's right, at one point last night I didn't care about wiping my hands on a tea towel. I went and took my pants, but I don't care. Let's have another listen to this.
3: Name something you can't wait to get out of at the end of your day.
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3: Yeah. Yeah.
1: Now, if you think you know what the missing word is, 442-3349 is the number to call.
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7: Good morning. I'm Pete Andrea. First in local, New South Wales Net Zero Commission's 2026 annual report has warned New South Wales is falling further behind its legislative emissions reductions targets. The report identifies data centres as a major contributor to the problem, and it singles out a proposed gas-fired power project linked to a planned Southern Highlands data centre, claiming it could negate all of New South Wales' projected emissions reductions for 2028. Kiama voters have just two candidates to choose from at the upcoming by-election to fill the vacant councillor role, and they're both independents. The ballot draw happened yesterday. Gerringong's Stanley Jarrett is first on the paper, followed by Kiama Downs' Michael Bowden. After more than 20 years of service to the region, the volunteering Wundjikarrabi group's been forced to set up a GoFundMe page. The Volwing group had received $40,000 funding from Wundjikarrabi Council. This year it wanted $50,000. It's been knocked back. Volwing's Barry Stewart says, as well as connecting volunteers with organisations, its learner driver mentoring program is under threat.
8: The guys sit in the car with them and let them drive around the islands for an hour or so at a time, and they clock up their 120 hours. The car we have was actually, we got just last year. So we've got a nice, shiny, new-ish car, but at the moment, we can't do anything with it.
7: Make or break time in sport for South Coast surfers as the WSL Tour descends on the famous cloud break in Fiji, which is slated to start tomorrow. Former world champ Tyler Wright's in ninth spot on the tour ranking. Sully Fitzgibbons is back in 16th. Just four events remain before the Lexus Pipe Masters in Hawaii. And in South Coast AFL, all four senior Bombardieri Tigers teams are at home this weekend taking on the Shell Harbour City Suns, hosting the inaugural Pride Round. First game in the women's reserve grade, 9 a.m, finishing with the Premier Men at 2 p.m. In other round 13 games, Kiama takes on Wollongong, the Northern District Tigers clash with Fig Tree, and the Wollongong Lions have the bye. That's your local news first. I'm Pete Andrea.
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10: Good morning, I'm John Michael. King Charles has officially opened the Commonwealth Games in Glasgow.
11: It is now my great pleasure to declare the 23rd Commonwealth Games open.
10: That's on 7 there. The opening ceremony is just wrapping up this morning, and it comes as the Victorian government faces criticism over failing to host the event that it promised to voters several years ago. Day 2 of the National Labor Conference takes place today. The AUKUS deal will be top of the agenda, along with the use of AI in workplaces. Meanwhile, a couple of days after Barnaby Joyce went viral for yelling at his dog during a TV interview, One Nation has started selling merch. The party is selling dog leads that are available for pre-order to arrive in August. And there's a fresh plea for a total ban on the sale of Nangs across Australia. A Victorian mum is leading the push with the TGA after her 26-year-old son died after receiving it as a gift.
9: Quality duplexes from $629,000. 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
10: In sport, Penrith has managed to pull off a massive comeback in the NRL last night to avoid a shock loss to Parramatta. The Panthers were down 12-0 early and had players sin-binned in each half, but still managed to find enough to hold off their crosstown rivals and finish 24-18 winners. Tonight, the Roosters take on the Knights before the Storm meet the Rabbitohs. And in the AFL last night, the Magpies had an upset win over the Crows in Adelaide, winning by 34 points to jump to 7th on the ladder.
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12: Canberra Mountain, Mossvale Road looking okay at this stage, east and westbound. Milton, Princess Highway starting to get busy at times around Matron Porter Drive. And for the Southern Highlands, you'll have a good run on the Hume Motorway going north and the southbound. Oz Alert, Australia's new emergency messaging system, will send a text alert to compatible mobile devices around 2 p.m. on Monday, 27 July. If you receive one, you don't need to do anything, as it's just a test, authorised by the Australian Government, Canberra. That's the latest traffic. 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
14: Well, here comes the sun for our Friday right across the Shoalhaven and Southern Highlands. In the Shoalhaven, we are reaching tops of 16 degrees. It's 8 at the moment in Sussex Inlet. And for the Southern Highlands today, max temperatures of 11 degrees. It's 1 degree at the moment in Mittagong.
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15: Congratulations are in order to the people of Mittagong for breaking their duck this morning and reaching 1 degree.
14: Oh, man.
15: Nice. That's what winter is all about. Although it looks like it's going to be a fantastic, classic, sunny winter weekend. So much to be excited about.
14: Yeah, winter. Who? Don't know her.
15: Yeah.
14: Who's that?
15: We knew her at 4 o'clock this morning.
14: Yeah. But over the weekend, we won't. It's going to be so beautiful. So make sure you go out there and enjoy it.
15: Coming up, what the beep did they say? Can Belinda take the cash this morning? Stick around. It's Power FM. It's like.

0: Lindsay, can we give away some money already this morning?
1: AGL lights up lives and powers moments right across the region. AGL, the energy for around here. Stolzy and Izzy's, what the did they say?
2: All right, we have a piece of audio. There is one word that is beeped out correctly. Identify that word and voila, you will win the cash jackpot amount thanks to AGL. This morning we're playing for $50. A very big good morning to Belinda. How are you this morning?
3: Good morning, Stolzy. I'm very well, thank you.
0: It's nice to hear your voice, Belinda.
3: Thanks, Izzy. Good to see, talk to you.
2: Yes, lovely. A big shout out to Marcus as well.
0: Hi, sweetheart.
3: Hello.
2: Oh, there we are.
0: There he is.
2: We
0: I knew you'd be there.
2: There we have it. We took a punt that he'd be there. He is.
3: We're on the side of the road in Daddy's car.
2: Okay.
0: Fantastic. Right. Now, Belinda, let's play out the piece of audio here for you. See if you can figure out what the missing word is.
2: Okay.
4: Name something you can't wait to get out of at the end of your day.
5: Not that funny.
4: Yeah.
2: Okay, the mind boggles. It certainly does. Wanting to get out of things. Plenty of things you'd want to get out of at the end of the day. Belinda, what are we thinking?
3: I think it's your pants.
2: Pants.
0: Just letting it loose. Just like, yep, off they come.
2: Yeah. As soon as you get in the door, drop the bag, drop the pants.
3: Jeans, yep.
0: After a long working day, you know, it's like taking off your bra as well. It's like, oh, thank God.
3: Uh-huh. Exactly, yeah. If it was a woman, I would have said bra for sure.
2: Okay, dropping the pants, dropping the dacks as soon as you walk in the door. Let's have a seat. Let's see if it fits.
4: Name something you can't wait to get out of at the end of your day.
2: Pants. Well, it...
4: Yeah.
2: Okay, well, I think we can all agree that getting out of one's pants is desirable, you know? But, Belinda, that's not our word. Shucks.
0: Sorry, Belinda. Yeah.
3: Anyway, it was good to say hello, guys.
2: Likewise, you have a wonderful day. And look what you've gone and done. You've gone and jackpotted the amount to $100 for Monday. So you've done a service to your community right there.
3: That's the way.
2: Wonderful. Look, thanks to ActuAGL, lights up lives and powers moments right across the region. ActuAGL, the energy for around here, will play for $100 on Monday.
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0: It's the Power Breakfast Show with Stolze and Izzy. We're just putting the finishing touches to this morning's set of questions for Scatterbrain, making sure that confetti is all jigged, rigged to the roof there to come down if it was to come.
1: Yeah, I can see it. I can see it happening. We are playing for $6,250. We'll open up the phone lines in exactly 3 minutes' time. Some.

0: Rob Ricochet with Stolze and Izzy. Morning, everyone. Hope Friday is doing the right thing by you and good things come to you. Peter Andrea coming up with all your latest local news.
1: And maybe we can make things even better with $6,250 going into your back pocket this morning.
0: Beautiful sum of cash. We know it's difficult. Yes, we've reached this somewhere. Many have come and tried and fallen. We are looking for the next superstar, okay?
1: Our next champion.
0: Yes, the champ. Someone to crown.
1: Come on. It's a Friday. Why don't we give this money away today?
0: All right. 442-33-949. Get on the blower right now. Give us a call. Scatterbrain is happening.
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17: Good morning. I'm Pete Andrea, first in local. Concerns are growing over a proposed Southern Highlands data centre, with the New South Wales Greens claiming the project could undermine the state's climate targets. Greens MP Abigail Boyd says a proposed gas-fired power project linked to the Southern Highlands development could wipe out New South Wales' projected emissions cuts for 2028 and is calling for a moratorium on all new AI data centres. The criticism follows a new New South Wales Net Zero Commission report that identifies data centres as a growing challenge for emissions reduction efforts. The sole employee of a volunteer Winter Caribbee group has given up a paid role as the group struggles to attract ongoing funding. Volwing, which matches volunteers with not-for-profit groups, has been forced to set up a GoFundMe page after Winter Caribbee Council cut 40 grand funding to the group. Volwing's Barry Stewart says they're struggling to remain afloat.
7: So we'll soldier on. Our only employee who works mornings 4 days a week is now a volunteer. It's all gone away. It was a big part of our expenses, but she has volunteered to volunteer again.
17: Two new major sponsors for Kiama's Council's New Year's Eve Sky Show have been revealed. Kiama Business Network and Cedar on Collins have stepped up, each committing 10 grand, providing an early boost to the campaign. Chair of the Tourism and Economic Advisory Committee, Councillor Matt Brown, hopes the commitments will encourage other sponsors to get involved. Sport now, Illawarra Rugby Union. Barrel has home ground advantage when it takes on Vikings tomorrow. Campbelltown's hosting Camden as well. It's the annual Digger Day at the Shoalhaven Rugby Club, honouring past and present ADF members. Kiama Rugby's Mark Bryant says it should be a great day on and off the field.
18: We got a busload of supporters coming down. We'll have a beer on the hill. Everyone will be better footballers by the end of the day, but it's going to be fast running rugby. We played Shoalhaven a few weeks ago and got up over them, so they'll want to win on their home ground, and it should be another great day.
17: That's your local news first. I'm Pete Andrea.
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19: Good morning, I'm John Michael. The Governor-General's urging Australians to put any bitterness aside and cheer on our athletes with the Commonwealth Games now underway. Sam Mostyn is among those in Glasgow for this morning's opening ceremony, which was originally meant to be in Geelong before Victoria pulled the pin. She's also unsure if any ministers have flown over for the event.
20: I know that Kate Jenkins, the chair of our biggest sporting commission, is here, but I'm not aware of who else is here from government.
19: And how's this for an extra reason for our swimmers to perform? Gina Rinehart's offering up to $30,000 for every world record they break or medal they bag. Eight medical workers could be sacked as SA Health investigates claims that they snooped on the medical records of Crows legend Tony Modra, who was hospitalised after a bad truck crash last month. And an Aussie swimwear brand will keep fighting Eminem. Swim Shady was taken to court by the rapper's lawyers, who claim the name is too close to Slim Shady.
15: Quality duplexes from $629,000. Cavalier Homes, your Shoalhaven duplex specialist.
19: In sport, Adelaide coach Matthew Nix says it was like someone flicked a switch in the Magpies when reflecting on his side's 34-point loss at home last night. The Crows were 26 points up at one stage and everything was going to plan. Nix says the team will review the loss.
21: So that one, that hurts. I think it stings a bit from a mental point of view as well. You lose all momentum in the game, and credit to our opposition, they maintain the rage on us.
19: And in the NRL last night, the Panthers have come from behind to beat the Eels by 6 points and move 2 games clear on top of the table.
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22: Falls Creek, Tuesday Road, looking okay as you make your way to the Princess Highway. Nowra Princess Highway starting to get busy around Carroll Street and Moss Street. Between Barrow and Mittagong, no major hassles on Barrow Road. And from the Southern Highlands, you'll have a good run on the Hume Motorway at the moment, going north and southbound. 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End violence, sign up at polishedman.com. That's the latest traffic. 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
1: Fine, sunny, and a top of 17 degrees around the Shoal Haven for your Friday. In the Highlands today, fine and sunny and a top of 11.
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3: Are you good?
4: I just got an itch. You know when you get an itch in your back, it's hard to scratch.
3: So what, you're using the tripod that you use to pop your phone in between to scratch your back?
4: Oh, there you go. Got it.
3: Woo. You all right now?
4: Sometimes you just need to scratch an itch. Oh, yeah.
3: That just looks really weird.
4: I'm just scratching my back. What's your problem over there?
3: Oh, you're just pulling these faces.
4: Yeah, well, that's what happens when you itch. You go into a different state of mind, a different state of being. All taken care of. Hey, the Eels didn't win last night. Damn it. Dang it.
3: Yeah, you looked a bit mopey this morning.
4: Oh, they were going so well, and we dared to dream. We dared to dream, us Eels fans. Look, hang tight, guys. Don't worry. At least we're not in disarray like the West Tigers. But
3: We're feeling it for the West Tigers supporters.
4: What's it to be? Apparently, don't get me started on the referees. Okay.
3: Okay. We won't dive into it.
4: I reckon
3: then.
4: We could probably get the Group 7 referees to be elevated for a round of the NRL. Can do much worse. Just saying. Just throwing it out there. I'm not dirty at all.
3: Not petty at all.
4: Coming up, Beck from North Narrow is going to have a shot at $6,250 thanks to New Image Kitchens and Shoal Haven Gas Scatterbrain. We're looking for the best of the best.
3: We are looking for a victory this morning.
4: Power of M.

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2: Well, nothing could make this Friday any more joyous than crowning a winner, finding a Scatterbrain champion, someone to hold up on that lofty pedestal to say, you are the best. You know, no pressure.
0: No pressure.
3: There's a little bit of pressure.
0: Beck from North Nowra, are you that person this morning?
4: I hope so. I've been playing along every morning for the last few weeks and hoping to get through every day, but not yet.
2: Well, your dreams have come true this morning. Look at me, dreams come true. Let's see if we can make your dream come true this morning, Beck.
4: No worries.
2: All right, one letter, 10 questions. There's 30 seconds to get them all right, Beck. All your answers have to start with the same letter that we give you. The timer will start after Izzy asks the first question. Now, Beck, you can't use the same word twice, okay? And we have to take your first answer. You can pass the question if you don't know, Beck, and if we have time, we will come back to it.
4: Yeah.
2: All right, we're all in the zone.
0: Yes. Everyone? The letter that we're playing with today is the letter D.
4: Yeah.
2: All right, let's go.
0: Okay, with the letter D, Beck, name for us a Harry Potter character.
4: Dumbledore.
0: A song title.
4: Dream.
0: An appliance brand.
4: DeLonghi.
0: An Aussie sports person.
4: Car.
0: A type of building.
4: Pass.
0: A shoe brand.
4: Dana Ferrari.
0: A cartoon character.
4: Donald Duck.
0: A Shoalhaven beach.
4: Pass.
0: A drink.
4: Pass.
2: Time has evaporated just like that.
4: I couldn't get the Shoalhaven beach.
2: Yeah, Dolphins Point. Dolphins Point, Dolphin Island, D Beach is always a big one, D with the letter D. It's just remembering, isn't it?
0: You know, like, so many, yeah, isn't there?
2: It says it's D's, yeah. D Beach. The Aussie sports person there, I mean, you can
0: Daniel Ricciardo,
2: Damien Cook, Darren Lockyer, there is a couple out there.
4: I was looking for the Darren Lockyer and I just couldn't get it out my mouth.
0: Yeah. That's what happens when you can hear the timer going on the back. It's a lot.
4: Yeah.
2: A type of building being a duplex, depot.
4: I was going to say demountable.
2: Well, if you did, and just for future reference for everyone, double story, dormitory. Okay. Now, our last question, should we go there if you'd got through? Everyone playing along, last question would have been...
0: An R&B artist.
4: Drake.
0: Yeah. Call it on your cell phone.
2: Everyone knows it's Drake. Everyone knows.
0: Beck, we are unable to part with the money this morning, but you've done everybody a solid. We are now playing for $6,500 on Monday.
4: Right. Would you take the call on Monday?
2: Well, hey, you're in the running. good on you, Beck. Have yourself a wonderful day and a great weekend.
4: All right, you too. Thank you.
0: Bye, Beck. Bye.
2: I thought we were on there. Unfortunately, we weren't. 6-5 on Monday.
0: Crazy stuff. Yeah. Crazy stuff.
2: So thanks to New Image Kitchens, family owned and operated. 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All right, they've been doing it

0: for over 50 years, these guys. And as the jingle says, the song goes, they're always itching to do your kitchen. It's very nice.
1: It's very soft and elegant.
0: Yeah.
1: Yeah.
0: And when it comes to reliable LPG supply, go with a team of friendly professionals who pride themselves on not letting you down. 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
1: Time to catch up with my travel expert. Leonie joins us. We are talking about the growing use of AI. This has now impacted the way we travel. Some pros and cons that we need to look out for if we're going to be using things like AI.
5: I encourage people to research their holidays to make sure that they're finding the places that they want to visit and the things that they want to do in those places. But don't use AI for all the important questions. There's some very big traps for young travellers, I can tell you.
0: AI is becoming more prominent in our everyday lives, but I'll tell you right now, I wouldn't trust it as far as I can throw it. When it came to signing my name and committing to travel and dollars and all the rest, I'd be going to the people who I trust and have the experience and know exactly what's going to happen when I fly overseas, Leonie.
5: We can help with advice about local laws and customs, visas, entry requirements. What sort of passport can you get and should you have? There's new laws coming in right across Europe and the UK about that. AI won't tell you all about that sort of thing. They're great to help you plan and research something, but no, don't put your faith in it.
1: You know, 1 in 3 young Aussies use AI tools when preparing for overseas trips. I guess the best advice that you would give to younger travellers if they're going to be using those types of things, but to also come and see you guys and the team.
5: So, you know, online booking platforms, they might offer convenience and they might have guidance that can help you and that sort of thing. 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We have over 100 years of travel consultant experience in this office. And AI can't replace that.
1: If you find yourself in a situation whilst you're over there, who are you going to call if you've only ever planned it through AI? You know what I mean? 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
5: You've got it in a nutshell there. 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And we are there for our clients. And this is the important thing. 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But what we can do is make your trip truly memorable. 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

0: Power Breakfast Show with Stelzy and Easy. FYI, we've got a new executive, advertising executive that's started here at the radio station. Peter, good bloke.
1: He is. He's lovely.
0: Panthers fan.
1: Oh, this is going to be a trouble thing for you, isn't it?
0: I just met him in the hallways. He had that smile.
1: That cheeky grin.
0: That little, yeah. I was like, I liked him yesterday.
1: And then you found out he's a Penrith fan.
0: Yeah, no. It would have been better if we'd won last night, you know, would have been able to lord over him. Not to be, anyway. I will build that bridge. It's 23 past 8.
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1: The Commonwealth Games have officially begun in Glasgow. Australia walking out for the opening ceremony nice and early this morning. Nina Kennedy as our flag bearer. Now, King Charles and Queen Camilla also made an appearance there. Mm. They arrived through a Doctor Who TARDIS.
0: Oh.
1: So it's a blue police box. It was a very playful way and skit of celebrating Scottish culture, as they are in Glasgow. But it was quite funny to see King Charles really getting into the characters of Doctor Who.
0: He's a pretty loose unit lately.
1: He kind of is,
0: you
1: isn't
0: know,
1: he?
0: He was drowning
1: pints at the local pub after England's win.
0: Although I was searching on the internet because I got too much time on my hands. I was waiting for him to actually sip the pint from the other week when he said, "Let's drown ourselves." Sorrows, you know, and I was like, I never actually saw the footage where his lips touched the pint. But anyway,
1: they're probably not obviously allowed to do that in public.
0: Well, the king's on the pints, the whole country's on the pints. You can't argue. But look
1: there
0: at him go.
1: Lots of day one action to catch for us Aussies at the Commonwealth Games: gymnastics, lawn bowls, boxing, swimming, and the para powerlifting. That's what you can catch on day one.
0: Cool.
1: In other news, now get ready to be hooked in. Once again, for Maths 2027.
0: Oh.
1: Our first bride, Kristen, and groom, Kane, have been spotted at the St. George Sailing Club in Sydney. Now, this isn't Kane's first rodeo. He actually featured in Sam Frost's season of The Bachelorette a couple years back. So it's not the first time that he's on reality TV in this dating kind of situation. And
0: so he's looking for love, is he?
1: Yeah.
0: Okay. Sorry if I seem a bit dreary about it, but is it math season already? I'm not ready for it.
1: We are already talking about it because despite the best efforts of producers trying to maintain some sort of secrecy, it took us about 5 seconds to figure out what's going on. So keep that booked into your calendars, everyone.
0: My face is like lead.
1: But you know, we would be talking about it when the time comes around again.
0: Try my best not to.
1: Lastly, Nicole Kidman has been spotted in an intimate hotel encounter with a mystery man during her Italian holiday.
0: Nice.
1: She hasn't been seen out romantically with anyone since splitting up from Keith Urban until now. News.com.au describing him as a grey-haired man.
0: Silver fox.
1: Yeah. Outside the suites of her Portofino hotel. He actually is the co-founder of the USN television network, Michael Reinstein. Sources have told TMZ that he plans to woo her in a bid to take her on a date.
0: Of course he does.
1: That tends to happen underneath the Mediterranean sun. There you go. Good on you, Nicole.
0: Go, Nicole. Live your life.
1: That's everything that's happening in the world of celeb.
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7: Good morning, I'm Pete Andrea, first in local. Two locals are among a contingent of 26 New South Wales fire specialists departing Australia today to support wildfire operations in the United States. James Cohen from the Southern Highlands and Andrew Sweeney from the Illawarra have been locked in for a 5-week deployment. The New South Wales contingent includes 17 members from the New South Wales RFS, alongside 8 from the New South Wales National Parks and Wildlife and 1 from the New South Wales SES. A proposed Southern Highlands data centre is at the centre of a growing climate debate in New South Wales. The New South Wales Greens say a planned gas-fired power project linked to the development could significantly increase emissions after a new Net Zero Commission report found the state is falling behind its climate targets. MLC Abigail Boyd says data centres are driving up energy demand and has called for a moratorium on all new AI data centre projects. The state government is yet to respond. After more than 20 years of service to the region, the volunteering Wingikarrimi group has been forced to set up a GoFundMe page to raise vital funds. The Volwing group had received $40,000 funding from Wingikarrimi Council, which has now been knocked back. Volwing's Barry Stewart says they provide a valuable service for not-for-profits.
8: Our clients are the not-for-profit organisations, and they are always looking for volunteers. We're the glue in the middle of this cycle of volunteers.
7: The candidates have been locked in for the Kiama Council by-election. Two independents are running. Stanley Jarrett is first on the ballot paper, followed by Michael Bowden. Early voting opens on Saturday, August 15 at the Kiama Uniting Church on Manning Street. Voters then can head to the ballot booths at 7 locations between 8 a.m. and 6 p.m. on Saturday, August 22nd. And in sport, one of the most anticipated games in the Illawarra rugby calendar is shaping up as a corker this year when Kiama takes on Shoalhaven in the annual Digger Day clash. Kiama Rugby's Mark Bryant says it's a great day for rugby.
9: It's one of the great days of rugby. Just the, you know, bringing in the VCs with the helicopters and just the whole tradition of it now. And with Kiama at the top of the ladder and beating Shoalhaven last year in the grand final, and Shoalhaven just starting to hit the straps coming into the business end of the season, it's going to be a great game once again.
7: That is your local news first. I'm Pete Andrea.
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12: Good morning. I'm John Michael. Well, the Commonwealth Games have officially begun with the opening ceremony in Glasgow and not Victoria as originally planned. King Charles was on deck to get the show started and says this year's event is greener than before.
13: For these games, the relay has carried another message to help remove the plastic pollution that harms our oceans and can impact on human health.
12: That's His Majesty there on Seven. Aussies are bracing for the possibility of a double hit to the hip pocket. There are concerns that fuel could surge over $2 a litre as global oil prices hit a six-week high. It's ahead of the federal government's fuel excise cut being removed in a week's time. And it also comes as economists warn the chances of a rate hike before the end of the year has jumped to 95%. And Kids Helpline has issued a fresh plea for more cash. It's on the back of a 26% spike in the number of children it says are in imminent danger.
14: Quality duplexes from $629,000. 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
12: In sport, Penrith has moved two games clear on top of the NRL table after a come-from-behind win over Parramatta last night. The Panthers overcoming a 12-point deficit to eventually win 24-18. And while the momentum turned on the back of some contentious calls from the refs, Eels coach Jason Rolls isn't using that as an excuse.
15: You can always look back at little things like that. Yeah, we were our own worst enemy there for periods of that game and those little moments.
12: And in the AFL last night, the Magpies had a 34-point win over the Crows in Adelaide.
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16: South Nara, Princes Highway busy, northbound Hillcrest Avenue, also Nara, Princes Highway, Carroll Street and Moss Street. From the Southern Highlands, good run, Hume Motorway going north and southbound, Mossvale, Argyle Street getting busy. Oz Alert, Australia's new emergency messaging system will send a text alert to compatible mobile device around 2 p.m. on Monday, 27 July. 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That's the latest traffic with Stolze and Izzy for breakfast on Power FM.
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18: Another stunning winter's day set for both the Shoalhaven and Southern Highlands. In the Shoalhaven, we are reaching tops of 16 degrees. It's 8 in Kangaroo Valley at the moment. And in the Southern Highlands, we are reaching tops of 11 degrees. In Welby, it's 3 degrees.
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19: Well, I suppose if you were to grab our week per se as it is.
18: Yep.
19: Right. Yep. And if you were to put it on a normal working day, so if you're working 9 to 5, for us, this would be like around about 4:30 on a Friday afternoon. Yeah, Not a lot gets done. Not a lot gets done. You know it, guys. Not a lot gets done on a Friday afternoon. Clocked off well before then.
18: But look at us. Should we go to the pub?
19: Look at us. We're still going. We're still, got the bit between our teeth and ready to rock and roll. Yeah.
18: Let's have a look back at the week that was. There's always a lot to unpack. Luckily, we have our voiceover guy to do it for us.
19: That's all coming up. In the meantime, it's Mr. Harry Styles and American Girls. It's 20 to 9 on Power FM.

0: Dua Lipa's Power FM. Stolte and Izzy doing it with you, 14 to 9. Another wild morning here on the show. Wild week, as always, Izzy.
1: Hey, let's rerun the clock, shall we?
0: We got to meet many people over the week, and we were introduced to, well, your alter ego.
1: Yeah, she exists. She's there within me.
0: Yeah.
1: And sometimes she just likes to express herself in different situations.
0: Why do I get the feeling we're going to hear a little bit more about the alter ego in the coming weeks, months, times ahead of us? Anyway, you know, not quite Batman. But,
1: no, not as iconic as Batman, not but quite close enough.
0: Yeah. Look, it's always fun and it's always great to push replay with the week that was.
2: Well, let's kick it off with the Chief. Yes, NRL legend Paul, the Chief Harrigan, joined the guys for a chat ahead of the Peter Ward Memorial Golf Day today. Stolzy and Izzy did some digging.
1: Found some pieces of gold that we wanted to play out for you.
0: Of course. Yeah. There it is.
3: Start spreading the news.
0: Oh, spread that news, Paul.
3: Heard the Footy Show boys are in town.
0: Oh, you're in town, lad.
3: And you know, I want to be a part of it. My Newcastle.
4: Now. I can't believe I did that. Oh, my goodness. Yeah. Wow, that was such a long time ago, too. Yeah, wandering through the streets of Newcastle singing. What was I thinking? Oh, my goodness. Oh, I was the shyest bloke growing up. The last bloke I'd think would be singing on national TV would be me. But there you go. That's a Footy Show for you.
2: The legend reminisced about the days of the Biff.
4: There was a time there, because Newcastle and Manly were arch rivals, right? And Spud and I, we were just fighting and arguing all the time. There was a period of about 6 or 7 games where I'd be having breakfast in the morning, knowing I'm going to play in the office in the afternoon. I'd go, I'm going to have a fight today. And I just keep eating the cereal, going, okay, that's all right. No, it's okay, that's just the way it was.
2: The guys caught up with Aussie artist Mudra, whose album Gentleman has dropped.
5: The album went through so many different sounds. I learned so much on the road and traveling and just in life. Through all of that, I kind of went back to the things that I really loved as a kid. My parents had a lot of tour DVDs from artists like Michael Jackson and Destiny's Child and Usher. Those, as a kid, watching those DVDs, I wanted to be like those artists. So I think that kind of came out in the music, you know. That's my favorite part of the job, you know, getting to see my fans and connecting to people through music. It's all fun, you know. I love to dance. I love to just have a good time. If you want to have a good time, I think this is for you.
2: The World Cup was won by Spain, but Donald Trump won the biggest ever photo bomb.
1: And Trump was like, no, I'm going to make it all about me.
0: Trump was later heard saying, it's a great photo. It's a wonderful photo. Tremendous photo. Probably one of the greatest photos I've ever seen.
1: Right.
0: Not just me saying it, everyone's saying it.
2: Or was it Izzy's dog Patrick that won the biggest photo bomb?
1: So my family and I were standing at the front of our newly purchased home. The four of us were standing there. My papa, my grandfather was taking the photo, and Patrick, our wonderful Maltese Shih Tzu, literally decided to walk into the photo and do his business.
0: Shih Tzu does it.
1: Yeah.
2: Or did the big idiot win for the time he mistakenly thought that someone wanted to have a happy snap with Stolzy?
0: At the end of the recording, he's turned around to me and he said, look, how about a photo for Instagram? And I've gone, oh, yeah, no worries. Yeah, no problem. Now, he's holding his phone out, all right? So I just grab it off him. I've held it out and I've grabbed a few, you know, snap, snap, snap, you know, bang. What a guy, right?
1: I know
0: what a
1: guy. This is going.
0: I hand it back to him and the look on his face, I'm like, what's going on here? And he goes, oh, you reckon you can take one with me wearing your headphones, reading the script against the backdrop of the studio? Just a couple of them. I'm like, oh.
1: He doesn't want you in it.
0: I feel sheepish. He didn't want me in it at all.
2: And this segment would not be complete without hearing about Izzy's alter ego, Elizabeth, and proof that young men will believe absolutely anything young women will tell them.
1: My friend Carly came from Adelaide, and we, decided that she's a midwife, apparently. Her name's Katie. My name, again, Elizabeth, and I'm a psychologist. Elizabeth
0: you
1: just
0: ain't
1: tends
0: no
1: to be the name that I got.
0: You're many things. Psychologist, you're not.
1: I come up with this whole story, man. and they sit there and they believe me.
2: Rightio, Elizabeth. And that's the week it was on the Power FM Breakfast Show.
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0: July 24, National Tequila Day, National Joke Day, a day that did not have Scatterbrain go off, which means it's $6,500 come Monday morning. Nice.
1: It's a great sum of money. What the Beat will return on Monday as well. $100 will be up for grabs with our missing word.
0: Yeah, cool.
1: And also, from Monday, your chance to win yourself tickets to see Delta Goodrum at the Wynn Entertainment Centre. She's performing on the 11th of April next year. So from Monday, all you got to do is ring us, answer a couple of Delta trivia questions, and those tickets are all yours.
0: All right. Look, very exciting. I'm off. I'm having a birthday weekend this weekend. It's going to be awesome.
1: Yeah.
0: Love birthday weekend.
1: Happy
0: although
1: birthday.
0: It's not the same when you're 22, my birthday, I would have birthday months where the entire month of July was just, let's just say we rewrote the book. But, that was then. This is now. A little bit different. Anyway, I hope you have a wonderful weekend. Weather looks wonderful.
1: It does. Well, we hope you enjoy your birthday.
0: I will.
1: Looking forward to hearing some stories.
0: Don't worry about that one. Look, the music marathon's coming up. Now, in amongst, I like to highlight a couple of songs, usually some oldie ones that will take you back. There's always a new ones. A new song from Somba. Now, we're fans of Somba.
1: Oh, we really like Somba here on the show. He's a great songwriter.
0: This one's called My Body Isn't Ready. First time I have heard of that, so we will play it. It's in its entirety inside the next half hour. Okay,
1: so keep your ears up for that.
0: Non-stop hit after hit. What a perfect way to start your Friday. Have yourself a great weekend.
1: We'll see you soon.
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0: Good morning, I'm Pete Andrea. First in local, two local fireys, James Cohen from the Southern Highlands and Andrew Sweeney from Gerringong, are among 26 New South Wales firefighter specialists deployed to the United States to assist with wildfire operations. The five-week deployment includes 17 members from the New South Wales RFS, 8 from the National Parks and Wildlife, and 1 from the New South Wales SES. After more than 20 years of service to the region, the volunteering Whinger Carrabee Group has been forced to set up a GoFundMe page to raise vital funding. The Volwing Group had received $40,000 funding from Whinger Carrabee Council. It's now been knocked back. Volwing's Barry Stewart says, as well as connecting volunteers with organisations, its learner driver mentoring program's under threat.
1: The guys sit in the car with them and let them drive around the islands for an hour or so at a time, and they clock up their 120 hours. The car we have was actually, we got just last year. So we've got a nice, shiny, new-ish car, but at the moment, we can't do anything with it.
0: New South Wales Net Zero Commission's 2026 annual report has warned New South Wales is falling further behind its legislative emissions reduction targets. The report identifies data centres as a major contributor to the problem. It singles out a proposed gas-fired power project linked to a planned Southern Highlands data centre, claiming it could negate all of New South Wales' projected emissions reductions for 2028. In sport now, make or break time for South Coast Surfers as the WSL Tour descends on the famous cloud break in Fiji. It's slated to start tomorrow. Former world champ Tyler Wright's in ninth spot on the tour ranking. Sally Fitzgibbons back in 16th. That is your local news first. I'm Pete Andrea.
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7: Good morning, I'm John Michael. The Commonwealth Games are officially underway, with the opening ceremony taking place this morning in Glasgow. Governor-General Sam Mostyn is the patron-in-chief for our Aussie team and was asked about Victoria's decision to pull the pin on the event.
8: That's a deeply political question. That's a decision that was made by a Victorian government.
7: One Nation is calling on the coalition to back its push to block 13 men linked to ISIS from returning home to Australia. News Corp is reporting Pauline Hanson has written to opposition leader Angus Taylor, offering him the numbers if he wants to pass a range of new counter-terror laws. There are fears that we could have another spike in prices at the Bowser as oil prices surge back to over $100 a barrel, and an aviation milestone for Australia today. The plane that's built to fly non-stop between Sydney and London will arrive in Melbourne from France. Project Sunrise will officially begin passenger flights in October next year.
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7: In sport, a come-from-behind win for the Panthers in the NRL last night. After falling behind 12-0 in the first 13 minutes and surviving a late scare, Penrith eventually beat Parramatta 28-14. Coach Ivan Cleary admits they weren't at their best.
11: Probably the first time this year, I think, that we've been like down like that and had to come back, had to sort of sort it out and come back, and then, yeah, the two sin bins.
7: And switching codes, a win for the Magpies in the AFL last night, downing the Crows by 34 points in Adelaide.
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6: Fine, sunny, and a top of 17 degrees around the Shoal Haven for your Friday. In the Highlands today, fine and sunny and a top of 11.
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